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1: And good morning. It is 6:03 on your Monday. Your Indigenous Peoples Day, your Columbus Day, whatever it is you're doing. Good morning. I'm Summer Justice. Just a heads up for you on the traffic front. There was a serious accident just before 3 o'clock this morning on Mark Dabbling Boulevard at the I-25 overpass. And you can expect Mark Dabbling Boulevard to be closed for several hours between Rockrimmon Boulevard and Garden of the Gods Road. Local traffic can access the area south of the I-25 overpass from Garden of the Gods Road and Mark Dabbling Boulevard. So just a heads up, if your travels take you that way, that is what we've got going on there. All right, coming up with me, I'm Summer Justice. You've got your news, weather, traffic. See what else is shaking loose in the 719. We'll do that coming up in just over 10 minutes, plus a new track from Weezer as well on the way. And Woody and Wilcox.

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2: Welcome to what I'm going to arguably call the most confusing day of the year. Anybody know what today is?
3: I do.
4: 12th?
2: Oh, sorry. Go ahead, Chelsea. You look shocked that you know the answer.
3: Some people call it Columbus Day.
2: Okay. Yeah.
3: Is that it?
2: Yes, that's what I'm talking about.
3: But Indigenous Peoples Day?
2: Yes, it also goes by that name. And various states have different names in addition to those two. And as I understand it, Columbus Day is a federal holiday, but not every state celebrates. And in some states, they celebrate differently than others. Mm-hmm. And it's the most confusing thing, I think, of all of our holidays.
4: I thought Easter was the most confusing because nobody really knows when that's going to happen, right?
2: No, but everybody knows what it is, and it's always a Sunday. I'm talking about the idea that some things are closed. The post office apparently doesn't deliver mail today, for example, but most banks are open, although it depends on the state.
3: And some kids aren't in school.
2: Some kids aren't in school today. And then sometimes they say it's because Columbus Day, or they'll just be like, well, we know it's controversial, so we're going to quietly take the day off, but we're going to say it's a teacher work day. Some of those things exist as well. I feel like I see that all the time because they're like, maybe it's racist if we take it off. We're not sure, but it is still a federal holiday, but only 20 states celebrated as a paid holiday for their employees.
4: Do we get an extra day off for working today?
2: Do we?
4: Yes.
2: No, but I don't think anybody cares about that, maybe including us.
4: It really comes back to us, okay?
2: By the way, the state of Tennessee substituted today, apparently, for the Friday after Thanksgiving. So as I understand it, and Tennesseans, correct me if I'm wrong, they decided not to take today as a state holiday and weren't apparently taking the Friday after Thanksgiving, but now they are.
3: I thought everybody had the Friday after Thanksgiving off.
2: Can't hide radio money. I guess not. I don't know. The state of Oklahoma celebrates the second Monday of October as Oklahoma Native American Day, but unpaid. I just went down a wormhole of just how different it is in every state, even though it is a federal holiday.
4: I had no
2: that
4: idea.
2: Whole thing is crazy to me, too. It's like the idea that weed is illegal on the federal level, but then all these other states can make weed legal. It just leads to nothing but confusion. And is the liquor store open, for crying out loud?
4: Is it?
2: Let's focus. I don't. Depends on your state.
4: No!
2: That's what I'm talking about. Stock market's open, even though it's a federal holiday.
3: That doesn't, what?
2: Federal courts closed. So if you had your court date today, I wouldn't take my word for it. I would double check this, but supposedly federal courts are closed.
3: No court hearings, no post office in case you were gearing up for that.
2: Man, that's so exciting. I guess I won't sit by the mailbox today. I got to find something else to do now. So I don't know what to tell you. You're going to have to figure that out on your own.
3: We still have football tonight?
2: Yes.
3: Okay.
2: There is a Monday Night Football doesn't take the day off. So you got that going for you.
4: Let's hope it's as crazy.
3: Wild weekend.
4: The craziest weekend of football ever.
2: Yeah, there were some interesting games over the weekend. If you're an Eagle fan or a Washington Commander fan, especially. But I'm sure there are others who are upset. But those two were shocking, just the endings. Yeah. I don't really have a dog in those fights. I just happen to see the endings. Man, so I'm not going to dwell on that. I did have something happen yesterday, and I don't know, this might be something that never happens to you guys, Chelsea, Woody, maybe even Cool Beans. I didn't even know it was possible, to be honest. I learned something new yesterday, and it was something very terrifying in the moment. I will give you that. But important, I think, for all of us. So I do want to share that with you. We'll give me a second, and we'll get into that next.
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1: It is 6:18 on your Monday. That was Weezer featuring the band Wednesday. We might as well be strangers. I'm Summer Justice. I've got your headlines and your Fox 21 weather forecast right after this.
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3: Well, back to the grind here on this early Monday drive. We're looking pretty good around town. This report sponsored by Lowe's. We should see a lighter drive with the holiday in full effect this morning, and we'll see how it plays out. For now, looking good up and down I-25. And for the most part, our side street's pretty quiet. There was a very serious, fatal accident in the overnight hours that still has Mark Dabbling closed in between Garden of the Gods and Rock Rimmon. So you aren't going to be able to use that this morning for now. 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I'm Aaron O'Neill. That's traffic on
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1: And good morning. More details on that crash Aaron O'Neill was just talking about. This happened just before 3 a.m. CSPD responded to that crash on Mark Dabbling at the I-25 overpass. Responding officers located a sedan fully engulfed in flames that collided with a bridge support pillar. CSFD arrived quickly and extinguished the fire, and once that vehicle was made safe, it was determined that a single deceased individual was inside. There was not any structural damage to the bridge, and like he said, Mark Dabbling Boulevard expected to remain closed for several hours between Rockerman and Garden of the Gods. Local traffic may access the area south of the I-25 overpass from Garden of the Gods Road and Mark Dabbling Boulevard. A man is dead and two Pueblo police officers were injured Saturday night during an exchange of gunfire at an apartment complex after a reported home invasion. One of the officers was taken to a hospital with non-life-threatening injuries. The home invasion was reported at about 11 p.m. at a residence on Gaylord Avenue. Officer says they were then advised the suspect fled the area in a Dodge Ram. Officer spotted that vehicle near Jones Avenue and Brimmer Avenue and initiated a pursuit. The driver abandoned the truck on Regency Boulevard and ran into the apartment complex, where officers tracked him to an apartment and made themselves known. When the suspect opened the door, gunfire broke out between that suspect and the officers. The 36-year-old suspect died on the scene. The remnants of Isaias have brought heavy rain and flooding risks to part of the Central Appalachians and Mid-Atlantic region. The storm, which hit Florida as a Category 2 hurricane, has caused at least 4 deaths. In North Carolina, rivers overflowed, leading to water rescues. In Florida, hurricane-force winds caused significant damage, leaving many without power. In a separate storm threat, Hurricane Simon is skirting Mexico's Pacific coast, bringing flooding to beachside communities and tourist areas. And Krista Pike, who survived Tennessee's attempt to execute her by lethal injection, has been moved back to prison. Her attorney says Pike is back at the women's prison where she was housed for over 30 years. Pike survived 2 doses of pentobarbital as the state attempted to execute her by lethal injection on September 30th for the 1995 beating and stabbing death of classmate Colleen Slemmer. Pike had been in the hospital since the failed execution. The Tennessee Department of Correction has not said what went wrong. All right, that's what's making headlines this round. Let's take a look at your Fox 21 weather forecast.
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4: Hey there, Fox 21 Storm Team meteorologist Nick Temple here, and happy Monday. Starting the week off on a little bit of a breezy note, seeing the wind gusts of up to 20 to even 30 miles an hour through the mid-morning hours, and then eventually starting to taper off just a wee bit as we go into the afternoon. But those winds will be coming in from the south and west, and that'll give us a little bit of some downsloping winds, which means we'll warm up here east of the mountain. So upper 70s for high temperatures in the Pikes Peak region, and low 80s as you travel south towards Pueblo. Sky conditions should remain relatively sunny throughout the daytime today. There could be a couple clouds, but in terms of any activity coming out of those clouds, going to be a quiet day here across southern Colorado to start the week. Overnight temperatures tonight will fall into the 40s and 50s.
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5: Well, as mentioned earlier, welcome to the most confusing day of the year. It may be Columbus Day or Indigenous Peoples Day, but nobody really knows if you work or don't work. And it all depends on what you do, where you live. It's a federal holiday, but...
6: Let me tell you, I so wish I was off for Columbus Day today. Let me tell you why. We get rained out. I work construction. It happens. I tried to ask last night, are we rained out? Are we on standby? No answer. This morning, I drive an hour to the job site. 15 minutes away, get a text. We're on standby. Great communication. What a way to start a Monday. Lordy, lordy.
5: Ah! Yeah, I mean, I'm guessing you're talking about remnants from rain over the weekend is what I imagine. Yeah. But let me say this, and obviously it depends on where you are, but it was my son's fall break from UNC Wilmington over these last 4 days. And so yesterday he was driving back to school. And I know you guys are not using the Life 360 app, right? We've covered this, right? You guys are not. It's against your religion or something.
7: Well, maybe once my kids are driving, then I'll reconsider.
5: Well, let me tell you this, because something happened yesterday that I've never seen, didn't even know it was possible. I'm just sitting there watching football yesterday, and I get an alert on my phone, and it says, Joe is driving through a tornado. That's from Life 360.
7: Oh, wow.
5: Within 30 seconds, I get a text from Joe. Oh, my God. And I'm like, what? And he texts back and he tells me how he's never seen anything like this in his life. Everyone on the highway had to pull over at a rest stop. Everybody was hydroplaning. It's unbelievable. And I had gotten an alert from Life 360 before he texted me. I didn't even know it did that. Like, I didn't know that was a function of the app. And I was like, holy cow. By the way, not doing a commercial. This is just my own personal experience. And I was kind of, you know, I was impressed by that.
8: Is it...
7: I mean, it's good to know, but what can you do at that point?
8: That's what I was going to say.
5: Well, come on.
7: You're frightened.
5: Well, that's fun. But yes.
8: Is it better to text Joe, hey, you're about to drive into a tornado?
5: It might have. I don't know if it did or not. I have no idea.
7: Well, it should alert something on his phone, too. Hey,
5: weather's bad. We didn't get that far. Well,
7: so everybody who had to stop at the rest stop is okay. Can we acknowledge that?
5: Yeah. Like,
7: we hope.
5: Although he then waited till it passed and then got back on the highway. And then again, as he got closer to Wilmington, another one. But I don't know if he had to pull over for that. But he texts me back and he's like, it's happening again. So it just depended on where, you know how tornadoes work.
7: Yes.
5: I mean, it's you could be on the other side of the street and everything's fine.
7: Mm-hmm.
5: Well, meanwhile, the people on the other side just lost their house. I mean, it's indiscriminate and it's sort of pinpoint almost, you know, it's not like a hurricane. But I had no idea that it did that. I was like, whoa. Yes. I mean, what can you do? I mean, you could do things if you had to. It would be helpful, especially if he had never texted me.
8: Yeah.
5: Like, dude, I don't know what I would do at that point. Like, it says that and I'm like, he doesn't say anything. I see that he's not moving.
8: That's a problem.
5: Then you're like, okay, now what do I do?
7: Right.
5: But I'd rather know something than nothing. I mean, I know nothing and I know what that's like, just generally. And I'd rather not have that in my life. Yeah.
7: We don't have Life 360, but one time on a long road trip driving from here to Maine with my husband, his father-in-law called us somewhere around Pennsylvania and was like, really bad weather right around you. There's tornadoes. So he's our Life 360 right now. Just wherever we are on the road.
8: Is he available for hire? Does he
7: I'm like, what are you doing? Do you know where we are? Are you tracking our car?
5: He's going to be spread pretty thin, but it's an interesting idea. Mm-hmm. Have your Frank's uncle, is that what you said?
7: His father.
5: His father. Okay. Well, all right. Well, that's great. Maybe you want to give his phone number out over the radio. Okay. Well, we'll do that later. 704-FEZ-3200. Talkback button available to you as well. I feel like, correct me if I'm wrong, switching gears here, you feel like everybody's starting to get a little bit under the weather? Is there like a sickness going around? Something like that?
8: Not sure. In our house.
5: Oh, really?
8: Yeah.
7: Something. I've been working on my allergy issues lately because I think that's what mine
5: I feel like
7: mine
5: you always
7: are.
5: Say allergies, just like you always say food poisoning.
7: I don't. I have a new ENT and everything.
5: What does that mean?
7: I mean, there are new solutions out there for people like me who are allergic to both of you and other things in the environment.
5: Okay. Well, I've got an idea, and I don't know if this is a widespread idea or not, but I want to share it with you coming up next.
0: The Woody and Wilcox Show. 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
1: 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Mark Dabbling right now shut down in between Garden of the Gods and Rock Rim, and they had a really serious accident and car fire that has closed that stretch of roadway while they do their investigation. 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
3: It is the most confusing day of the year because nobody knows what Columbus Day or Indigenous Peoples Day really entails. Are you on? Are you off? Is the government on? Is the government off? So you're welcome and encouraged throughout the day to just call in, tell us where you work, and are you working or not? I feel like that's going to be fun.
4: Good morning, guys. Happy Columbus Day. Wilcox, my employer does not take today off. I am on my way to work. Fortunately, if your lights go off, they'll probably be turned back on today. And if you do need some change, I know you sit by the mailbox waiting for those free money to arrive in the mail. I can bring you some change by the studio if you'd like. Have a great day, guys. Woody, as always, you suck.
3: That's very nice of you. You didn't say where you work, but you alluded to the power going off and it coming back on. So I'm guessing power company. Either that or you're hanging outside my house, which is also possible.
5: Right, he's in your breaker box right now.
3: But yeah, feel free to identify where you work so that we're all, you know, informed on who is and isn't working today on this sort of really confusing holiday. Now, I mentioned that I feel like this is kind of that time of year where people start getting sick more often. I don't know if that's because kids are going back to school or whatever it is, but we did get this.
6: Okay, I gotta ask you guys, have you ever heard of a sick towel? I don't know if this is a topic that has come up in the past or not, but my roommate just told me that instead of using tissues whenever she's sick and has to blow her nose and stuff, she uses a towel, just a big towel, and then washes it when she's no longer sick. What?
3: Well, to answer your first question, this is not a topic that has come up on the show before. Matter of fact, I've never heard of that before and would rather not hear of it again,
7: We've
3: to be honest with you.
7: The sick bowls. If you have a bowl in your house, a vomit bowl.
3: Oh, and that really bothers. Look at Cool Beans already. The look on her face is just priceless.
7: But I have questions about this call. Like, is it a hanky size? Because we've seen those.
5: She called it a big towel.
7: A full towel. Like, how? I mean, just.
3: He said a big towel. He did not say hanky size.
7: I mean, I can understand using a towel, but not like a beach towel.
3: Well, the bigger question is not washing it.
5: Why? I mean, the question is why, right? Yeah, we do have the invention of tissues.
7: Maybe trying to be more green.
3: Economic, yeah. I mean, or maybe economic, or maybe being green, one of the other. Yeah.
5: But this can't be sanitary, right? It can't be good to be like, hang on a second, let me find the dry section of my sick towel that doesn't have a bunch of dried boogers on.
3: That is gross.
5: Hang on. Oh, I found the crunchy part. Oh, here's the wet part. No, this is a bad idea.
3: Yeah, I wish there was more info on why his roommate feels like that's the way to do it. We've heard about people who keep a towel handy, but that's for other things that I won't go into at this point. I've never heard of it for a sick thing. So I hope that makes you feel better. If anybody else is using this methodology, A, 704-FEZ-3200, B, explain yourself.
7: I've used something similar before because if it's a bit smaller, just like a washcloth size.
3: A sock.
7: Because if I get it, the washcloth wet and then it's on my face. Use that kind of as a sick towel, and then it gets washed.
5: But you're not blowing your nose into that, right? You're using that to sort of cool your skin.
7: Yeah, and if you're just a little bit like congested, but like full sneezing and stuff like that, that's got to go Kleenex.
8: It's tremendously big and tremendously wet.
7: Nobody's sneezed more in life than I have.
3: Oh, really? That's a challenge.
7: So no, I don't wish it upon anybody.
3: I know, but it's still, I mean, that feels braggy. If you're a big sneezer and you'd like to challenge Chelsea, let's get something going.
7: No,
3: let's,
7: I just told you.
5: What's your number?
3: Get you in the ring together.
7: No, once we took a call from a guy who said that his girlfriend only sneezed 9 times a year, so few times that she could count them, and I have never let that go.
3: If you're counting your sneezes every year, I want to know about that too. I've forgotten that call. 704-FEZ-3200.
5: Do you remember the girl who couldn't stop sneezing?
3: I do, yes.
5: Do you think that you sneeze more than her, Chelsea? Because if I'll remind you.
7: That's just awful. That's awful.
5: I mean, how many towels is she going through?
7: She's got nothing left in there.
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1: And good morning. It is 6:47 on your Monday. That was Mount Joy with Lucy. Hey, X1039, we're turning 18 this year. 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And Crowley will choose a winner every day next week during the 3 o'clock throwdown. 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So again, X1039's reverse trick-or-treat, where we're hooking you up starting next week. You got more Woody and Wilcox coming up.

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1: I know there are a lot of people sleeping with your dogs. I don't mean with your dogs. I mean with your own dogs. Anybody see the headline? Quote, your dog is not ruining your sleep. You're ruining his sleep. That was the headline I saw this morning, and I know this is relatable for a lot of people. Maybe you're just crawling out of bed and driving into work right now, and you're thinking, man, I don't know if I can keep doing it. Because I get it. I don't like somebody in my bed. Almost.

0: and then monitored when the tossing and turning happened and who started it.
1: Who started it?
0: Who started it, right? I think the implication always is your dog fidgets or moves around, and then that causes you to move around and it sort of bumps you awake. But what they found was the majority of times it was the human who moved first and made the dog move, not the other way around. And so by that, they conclude that it's your fault that y'all aren't sleeping, not the dog's fault. Now, I do feel like there's flawed logic there.
2: Would you like me to point it out?
0: Feel free.
2: Because it's not always the tossing or the turning that wakes up one or the other. How about the snoring from the animal? That's what does it for me.
1: Or what happens when that dog rips a huge fart and you're just like, sweet baby, what crawled into the bed and died?
2: Are we just talking about dogs here? Because almost every day last week I had a cat come smack my face at 2 a.m.
0: You sure you didn't smack his face first? I mean, sometimes you don't know what you're doing in your sleep. I've been there.
2: No, it's been a rough go of it.
0: It might have been a retaliation.
2: No. Just a hungry fat cat.
0: Mm. So, do you want another one, by the way? Because remember, I've always got one available.
2: I asked your wife and the kids would be too sad. Sorry.
1: The kids don't live there anymore. That's a lie.
2: So that science is flawed.
1: It's beyond flawed, Chelsea, because while you guys were talking, I Googled it. They tracked 25 people and 38 dogs over 4 weeks.
0: Small sample size. Mm-hmm. And I would contend that just moving doesn't cause the problem, but it's moving and bumping into something that causes the problem. Do you know what I mean? Like, you could be in bed by yourself and you roll over and it doesn't even affect you. But if you're in bed with a dog and you roll over and you hit the dog, now it wakes you up. And you started it, but the dog is waking you up even though he didn't do anything wrong, by being there. And that's what happens, I feel like, the bulk of the time. You can have your farts and your swatting faces, but I'm saying it's just the rolling over and hitting something that then awakens you. Yeah. It's not that the dog did anything wrong, but you roll over and hit him and you're like, you know, that sort of thing.
2: You should be able to.
0: Exactly like that.
2: My dog would come and just lay all his heavy, dense weight right on top of my side, like, till I can't breathe. I've got all kinds of animal problems.
0: Well, let's do some sort of study or invite people in to watch and see what happens so that we can report back to you. Right. Would you be happy with people sleeping in your room?
2: Yeah, that would probably help me sleep better if people were just watching.
0: Okay, good. Well, let's make a note of that. Jot that down.
1: It wasn't the cat that we're going to find out that was batting you in the face. It was something else.
0: Just to give you the specifics, they found that the owner or the human moved first 45% of the time. The dogs only started at 18% of the time. Now, there's a lot of percentages in there that aren't accounted for. So I don't understand. But I'm not good with that sort of thing anyway, so I can't answer that. So, I mean, just think it through. I don't know what you're going to think about it, but think it through.
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1: Good morning. It is 7:02 on your Monday. I'm Summer Justice. Hope you're having a good start to your day. Sorry if you have to work today. I'm here too. So there's that. Some people off. But yeah, even then, it's still kind of busy out there on the streets. We had an overnight crash, fatal crash on Mark Dabbling Boulevard between Garden of the Gods Road and Rockerman. That area is closed while they investigate. And then thank you, listener Joey, texting in. There is a new crash. I-25 southbound between Cimarron and Tejon. Pretty much in that Motor City curve. So expect the right lane to be closed if you're approaching that area. Get over left. All right. More details on that coming up at about 7:15. We'll take a look at your Fox 21 weather forecast and another look at traffic and your headlines. All on the way, plus William Wilcox up next.

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1: If you're just joining us, welcome to the most confusing day of the year. Nobody knows what Columbus Day or Indigenous Peoples Day means in terms of, is it a day off for the bank, for the government, for you? Nobody knows. So I'm encouraging you to just call in, tell us what you do, and are you working today?
2: Hey guys, it's Jim. I am a long haul truck driver up here running around Boston today. I don't get no days off. In fact, there are no holidays in my job. So just doing what I do. Take it easy.
1: Amen, brother. We appreciate you listening and doing the important things, hauling things around the country. And if you're driving in Boston, you're putting your life in your own hands. So,
3: have you ever had the privilege of driving around Boston?
4: Yeah, that's how I missed a flight one time.
3: Now try and do it in a over-the-road truck.
4: No, that's magic. 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
5: 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Wilcox, longtime listener. Had no idea we were elongated toilet brothers. 100% with you. I look at pictures of hotel rooms or Airbnbs. I look at the bathroom pictures to make sure they don't have round bowls before we book them. 100% with you.
1: I thought I was the only one who was so afflicted. I absolutely have done that as well. If you weren't with us last week, this was a discussion about the small round toilet bowl versus the elongated. And I have done that 100% because when it's a house that you're buying, we talked about this, because one guy called in and he's like, I didn't buy a house, which I liked. But I didn't buy it because the toilets were the wrong shape. And we talked about, well, I mean, it does cost you a little bit, but you can change that out. But you can't do it at an Airbnb. I mean, I guess you could, but you'd really have to be rolling in dough. And I don't know that the homeowners would like that.
4: Remember when Prince Charles was traveling with his own toilet?
1: I think a lot of dignitaries do, right? They maybe have something in their limo.
3: Doesn't Kim Jong-un have a whole, like, rail car just dedicated to one throne?
4: Who knows what he does?
1: I don't know. I don't think he's ever pooped, I thought.
3: Wasn't no, that was his dad.
1: Oh, that was his dad.
3: Yeah.
1: Okay, right. Sure, I should have known that.
4: Would you travel with your own toilet if you could?
1: I mean, I guess you could, as long as you were okay with it being sort of like a camping variety, which is not really what I'm into.
4: Yeah.
1: I mean, I'm so with you on that, man. And most hotels, if they're modern, do have the right style. But yeah, you're throwing dice if you're talking about an Airbnb. And they don't always have great photos of the bathroom. That ought to be included in, like Woody said last week, it should be on the sign out front. 4-bedroom, beautiful patio, elongated toilets. But, I mean, it's not happening everywhere.
3: It's a fixer-upper. It's got two elongated, two rounds.
4: You and your elongated toilet brothers can get together and maybe change the world.
1: ETBs, we like to call them. Elongated toilet brothers. Yeah, we should start having meetings. So if we band together, maybe we can lobby Congress to do something, to actually pass laws that would be for everyone's benefit. So, all right, I'm working on that. 704-FEZ-3200, you working today? You not working? Columbus Day, Indigenous Peoples Day, or nothing, depending on where you are.
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1: It is 7:17 on this Monday. That was Noah Kahan with Doors off the album The Great Divide. I'm Summer Justice with your headlines and your forecast right after this.
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3: We do have a crash working on I-25. It's southbound I-25, actually in between Cimarron and Nevada. This report sponsored by Aleve, and they're blocking that far right lane, but traffic is extra light this morning. It is not an issue. We aren't seeing any delays through there. It's going to be a hazard only for you. It is a holiday today, so we're seeing a much lighter than average drive, both on our highways and off them. You do have this closure of Mark Dabbling in between Garden of the Gods and Rock Rim, and this is a fatal accident still under investigation from the overnight hours. At some point, body pain may creep in and become your reality that day, but Aleve is here to keep you moving. One pill gives you up to 12 hours of body pain relief, so don't let pain hold you back. Try Aleve today. Use as directed. I'm Aaron O'Neill. That's Traffic on X 1039.
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1: And good morning on your Monday. Here's what's making headlines. That crash that Aaron O'Neill was just talking about, a little more details there. Just before 3 a.m., CSPD responded to that crash on Mark Dabbling Boulevard at the I-25 overpass. Responding officers located a sedan fully engulfed in flames that had collided with a bridge support pillar. Personnel from CSFD arrived quickly and extinguished that fire. Once the vehicle was made safe, it was determined that a single person was deceased inside the vehicle. There was no structural damage to the bridge. They said Mark Dabbling Boulevard is expected to remain closed for several hours between Rockerman and Garden of the Gods while they investigate. One man is dead and two Pueblo police officers were injured Saturday night during an exchange of gunfire at an apartment complex following a reported home invasion. One of the officers was taken to a hospital with non-life-threatening injuries. The home invasion was reported about 11 p.m. at a residence on Gaylord Avenue. According to officers, they were then advised the suspect fled the area in a Dodge Ram. Officers spotted that vehicle near Jones Avenue and Brimmer Avenue and initiated a pursuit. The driver abandoned the truck on Regency Boulevard and ran into an apartment complex. Officers tracked him to an apartment and made themselves known. When the suspect opened the door, gunfire broke out between that suspect and the officers. The 36-year-old suspect died on scene. Starting today, traffic on South 8th Street between Lower Gold Camp Road and Castilla Street will shift to the east side of the roadway as crews continue water main and road work. One lane will remain open in each direction, and this traffic pattern is expected to last about 4 weeks. Crews said will also work on Saturdays. Drivers should plan for extra travel time, slow down, and follow those posted signs. Farther south, newly paved lanes on South 8th Street between Motor City Drive and Abbott Lane are scheduled to reopen today. Federal agents have searched Democratic U.S. Representative Ilhan Omar's home as part of a criminal investigation. As according to people familiar with the matter who spoke anonymously, they say the search was conducted by Homeland Security Investigations agents. The Justice Department said in a statement, HSI agents executed a judicially authorized search warrant secured by the department in the Washington, D.C. area, but provided no further details. And a former police sergeant was arrested last week on suspicion of stealing more than $43,000 in wages from the small police department where he worked in Lakeside by misreporting the hours he worked on his timesheet. The Lakeside Police Department fired that sergeant in January after the department completed an internal investigation into employees' timesheets, according to the police chief. The 63-year-old is now facing charges of theft between $20,000 and $100,000, official misconduct, and 51 counts of forgery. Lakeside Police brought the case to Arvada to ensure the criminal investigation was conducted with transparency and integrity. All right, that's what's making headlines. Let's get a look at your forecast.
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5: Hey there, Fox 21 Storm Team meteorologist Nick Tipple here, and happy Monday. Starting the week off on a little bit of a breezy note, seeing the wind gusts of up to 20 to even 30 miles an hour through the mid-morning hours, and then eventually starting to taper off just a wee bit as we go into the afternoon. But those winds will be coming in from the south and west, and that'll give us a little bit of some downsloping winds, which means we'll warm up here east of the mountain. So upper 70s for high temperatures in the Pikes Peak region, and low 80s as you travel south towards Pueblo. Sky conditions should remain relatively sunny throughout the daytime today. There could be a couple clouds, but in terms of any activity coming out of those clouds, going to be a quiet day here across southern Colorado to start the week. Overnight temperatures tonight will fall into the 40s and 50s.
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7: It is the most confusing, quote-unquote, holiday of the year because it's not a holiday for a lot of people. Columbus Day, Indigenous Peoples Day, or Nothing Day, depending on where you are and who your company is. If I've encouraged everybody to ring in, just are you working, are you not working? Because it's very confusing. It is a federal holiday, although not every state celebrates. Some do. Doesn't mean it's, who knows what's open? It's one of those days. So just be forewarned.
8: And good luck if you Google it, because it's confusing there.
7: Well, that's what I mean. It all depends on your state.
9: Wait a minute. Today's a holiday? Oh, yeah. I wouldn't know that either. This is the Angry Ginger Mechanic here in Charlotte. But of course I'm working today. Hell, I worked all through COVID, you know. Actually, I got to go to work.
10: And stop sleeping with your animals. And clean out your car if they're always in your car. You know what I'm saying? Like, if you can't roll the windows down while you're driving without a bunch of hair getting in your face and making you crash your car, clean it out. Ugh.
7: Do we remember the Angry Ginger Mechanic? Is he giving himself a nickname on the show, or has he been on before? Anybody?
1: I don't recall right now.
7: Okay. If anybody would know, you would know that. I'm going to give you credit for that. So I'm going to say that means no. So clean out your car, Woody. I think he was specifically talking to you.
8: He was looking right at me.
1: You have so much animal hair that it's causing you to crash your vehicle.
7: Well, but he said you roll down the window and it, all of a sudden hair flies in your face. That's not out of the question. Am I right, Woody? Right?
8: No comment.
7: Okay. you appreciate it. So mechanics probably working today. So you will be able to take your car in, even though it is kind of not really a holiday. Anybody see any new movies over the weekend? You know, that other mommy movie was number one at the box office. I think that was a little bit surprising for some people.
8: Well, it's surprising because when we talked about it, it was at 17% on Rotten Tomatoes from The Professionals.
7: Except when I saw the trailer, I thought the trailer looked really good. Now, they've gotten so good at making trailers, you know, and it's obviously, hey, the trailer's the best part of the movie. Yeah, and I think that's probably, this is one of those cases.
8: Still 17% from pro raters and 48% from the people.
7: So not rated well is what you're saying.
8: Yeah.
1: It's still number one.
7: Still number one. And they released a couple of new trailers, including the new one for the latest Exorcist. I guess they're doing another Exorcist, and Scarlett Johansson is the star of it.
1: Really?
7: Mm-hmm. And the first trailer just came out yesterday, I think. So you've got that. Did anybody catch any of Shane Gillis on Saturday Night Live?
8: I did.
7: He is always solid. And I know there was a lot of talk about how he had tried to be a cast member.
8: He was a cast member and was fired before he even made it to the air.
7: And every time I see him host, I'm like, how did they not? I mean, I don't know what was going on behind the scenes, but they do. It's so funny when he's on. If you missed it, I want to play a couple of things for you.
8: Well, he dropped an F-bomb live.
7: He did. I'm not going to play that one. But yes, he did accidentally drop an F-bomb on the show as well.
8: And his pre-recorded stuff, and I feel like whenever he's there, there seems to be more pre-recorded, is some of the funniest sketches that SNL does all year.
7: 704-FEZ-3200 talk back button. We'll share some of that with you coming up next.
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1: You see a little police activity southbound I-25 in between Cimarron and Nevada. There was an accident in there, and they're tying up the right lane, but it's not impacting our drive. I-25 actually looks pretty good. North and southbound traffic across town this morning. Even with that crash in there, it's just a hazard, so be careful as you travel past. Rest of our drive, much lighter than average with the holiday. Looking good. Highway 24 down from Falcon. No problems up and down Powers. Traffic's moving just fine. Dan Kaplis, John Kellner, and the trial team have won a record-setting $65 million jury verdict in a truck crash where a young mother was killed. The verdict is already making Colorado roads safer. Learn more at DanKaplisLaw.com. I'm Aaron O'Neill. 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
3: As mentioned, it's the most confusing day of the year. Imagine you've come to this country from somewhere else and you're like, oh, today's a holiday? Columbus Day? And it is and it isn't. It's a federal holiday. Not every state, though, is celebrating, that's for sure. It's also called Indigenous Peoples Day, or sometimes both. And it's very confusing as to who is, in fact, actually working, what you can go out and buy. Will you get the mail? Can you go to a bank? If you have a court date today, is that happening? Depends on where you are. So I've encouraged everybody to call in and let us know if you are, in fact, working today.
4: Hey, guys, just wanted to let y'all know I drive a front-load dumpster garbage truck, and the only holidays we get off are Thanksgiving and Christmas.
3: 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Mm-hmm. There's that. 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
3: I mean, it depends on my mood and the time of day.
6: Well, I checked my corporate calendar, and nope. Nope, canceled Explorer's Day is not on the holiday list, so I'm on my way. I'm behind somebody who clearly doesn't have a holiday either because I'm certain they're on the clock because they're going 30 miles an hour in a 45 zone. So, yeah, the day's starting that way. It's great. Oh, and he's turning the same way I am. That's great. Yeah, I'll just follow this guy 30 miles an hour the whole way to work.
3: Fantastic. That's how we celebrate canceled Explorer's Day, which I believe is what he said. If you didn't catch it over the weekend, it was a new Saturday Night Live. Maybe you're somebody who doesn't watch that anymore. Okay. Shane Gillis was the host. And among other things, they did a fake commercial for a heating and air conditioning company. And he was the guy doing the sort of walkthrough and a voiceover for the company. Really funny. I'm going to put that up on social here in a second.
7: Have kids in the home? I hope not. That means most of our guys can't be there that day.
8: Why?
7: If you got windows, these guys are going to look in them. Oh, yeah. Oh, he found you. And that's not all. These guys are going to openly smoke cigarettes around you and your family.
9: Hey, little dude, stay away from these. Because you get too many girls.
7: One guy will have one of those shirts that doesn't cover his whole belly. And he's going to have a lot of belly hair. Or is it pubic hair? No one knows. And of course, one of our workers' girlfriends will show up, and they will get into a long, loud domestic dispute out front of your house.
10: Ow!
11: Hitting me!
10: Who is she?
9: That's a friend! That's a friend!
11: It's a friend.
9: You're being crazy.
11: You want to see crazy?
9: I'm working!
7: Hey, if you need any help, you can call my office to talk to Haley.
3: They cut to a shot after the guy gets sprayed by mace from his girlfriend, and the little kid who lives at the house is smoking, sitting on the deck with the rest of the guys in the company.
5: I caught that too. It was great.
3: What's funny is you don't notice it until you're not watching it, but it's harder to hear. I don't know if that was as evident as you're listening to it, but I feel like it wasn't as easy. When you watch it, it was really well done, I thought.
5: Even his stand-up, because at the monologue, he basically did a bunch of stand-up, and he was talking about being caught in the sauna, and somebody said, you look like a gas station hard-boiled egg. And I just thought that was the most amazing visual that you could possibly imagine.
3: Whether you like Shane Gillis or not, and I know he is polarizing, he says what he wants to. That is for sure.
7: Also, I haven't been to the gym in so long, I didn't know women just dress like now. Look, I'm sorry. There's no other way to describe. Have you seen it? I've seen it. The shorts. Have you seen the shorts? Those neon. They're like artificial bait colored. The wrinkles. The wrinkles go like around the cheeks and all combine at the. And don't look. You're not allowed to look. For real, don't look because they are filming. I'm in the background of like 10 TikToks right now.
3: So depending on how you feel, I think worth checking out. But, you know, you got to be ready. You got to be ready.
5: Yeah.
3: 704-FEZ-3200. Follow along at Woody and Wilcox on social media. And again, let us know, are you or aren't you working today on this kind of not really a holiday?
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1: 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That's the keyword. When you hear a song from that artist, text in the keyword to qualify to win the golden sign-up pad. 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But pretty cut and dry. You just listen for that keyword in the mornings with Woody and Wilcox. That puts you in the running. Speaking of Woody and Wilcox, they're on the way.

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2: I don't know if you check what's trending when you get up and running in the morning, but number one right now, quote, are banks open today, end quote. You know, because a lot of people want to go to the bank every day. When was the last time you went to a bank? Anybody? Oh. Can you remember the last time you went to a bank?
3: The inside?
2: Yes, the inside. You can always go to the ATM. It doesn't matter what day. No. I think you can get money out on Christmas at the ATM.
3: I try not to go in banks.
2: Yeah. Well, yeah. I assume
4: 10 years.
2: So I'm not sure why that would be. I mean, I know it's because today is quote unquote Columbus Day or Indigenous Peoples Day or whatever. They're, you know, it depends on where you are. It's a federal holiday, but it's not necessarily a state holiday.
3: If you're waiting on money to come in or you need something to post today, then that's why you'd maybe be questioning.
2: Number one thing, are banks open today? Appreciate those of you that are calling in and letting us know you're the real people. You're working today, regardless of what the holiday status is.
5: Hey guys, park ranger here up in Virginia, working today, but it is a state holiday. All of the office staff in glorious Richmond have their day off, but I'm out in the rain, in the slop, making sure the park is functioning. You guys have a good morning.
2: Thank you for doing that, by the way. Yeah, so state holiday, I guess, in Virginia, but that doesn't stop you from working, even when you're a park ranger, I believe, is a I thought it was a federal employee, but I don't know. I know it's a federal holiday.
3: I love that we have a park ranger listening. I just do for some reason. That's so niche.
4: Got nothing better to do.
3: That's not true.
2: Those are the only people listening. Well, I don't know if you know this. Everyone listening is a park ranger, Chelsea. we've been keeping that pretty quiet.
3: Okay.
2: But.
6: Good morning. This is Lisa from Roanoke, Virginia. I am a truck driver, and we are working today, even though they say it's a holiday. Not sure why. I work through COVID as well. We always work. Truck drivers got to work. You got to have stuff on the shelf. Have a great day. Love the show.
2: Got to keep the world moving. Mm-hmm. Thank you for doing that. Lady truck drivers are my favorite truck drivers, by the way,
4: why
2: as
4: is
2: well.
4: That?
2: So thank you. I prefer them.

0: And yeah, we're working today.
1: Female graders are my favorite as well, but I like you too, sir. So grading, I believe, a terminology for working the roads, okay, as opposed to he's not giving you an A minus.
2: Yes, I thought.
1: Although he probably gives us a D minus.
3: Turning this block of cheese into something that's no longer a block of cheese. He's a grater.
2: A lot of people wish we were off today.
1: I do now.
3: I think my brain took the day off.
2: Yeah, like every day.
1: 704 Fest 30.
0: Keep being douchey, brother.
1: Yeah. Yeah.
4: Woody, you're a douche.
1: All right, that's probably enough.
5: You sound like an unbelievable douche.
1: Okay. 704 Fez 3200. 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
1: And good morning. It is 8:03 on your Monday. I'm Summer Justice. Hope you're having a good one. Just a heads up on the traffic front. Looks like that crash that was I-25 southbound between Cimarron and Tejon is in the clearing stages. So there's that. And then looks like reopened on Mark Dabbling Boulevard, northbound and southbound between Garden of the Gods Road and Rock Rimmon due to an overnight crash. But now that area is reopened for you. So some clarity there. 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
2: Other people keep calling in and going, I have no idea today was a quote-unquote holiday, because I think most people don't. It's one of the weirdest ones ever. Some don't even call it the same thing. We got a Columbus Day over here. We got an Indigenous Peoples Day over here. The federal government says it is a holiday, but different states treat it differently. So throughout the show, encouraging you to call in. Where do you work? Are you working?
3: Hey guys, a longtime listener, first time talking back. I work in configuring timesheets for a time and labor management system. You would not believe how many HR managers argue on the line about Indigenous Peoples Day and whether it should be called that or Columbus Day. They have no idea what to do, and neither do we. So happy Indigenous Peoples Day.
2: And you're working, and yeah.
4: And is there another confusing holiday like this?
2: No. No, not at all. I mean, what would it be? No.
5: No.
2: There's nothing like it.
6: Well, I work for local government and didn't realize today was a holiday. We're still working. I'm only off because doctors are still working. So I got to be at a doctor appointment this afternoon. And that's the only reason that I'm not working. So have fun, y'all.
2: You work for government and you're working. And that's what I mean. It could be, you know, depends on what state you're in as to whether that's even a thing.
5: Your appointment's not till the afternoon. Could have gotten in a half day. That's what some companies would say.
4: I believe Chelsea just called you a slacker.
5: No, I'm just saying.
4: And this is government waste in action.
7: Currently working. Work for the government and I'm still working. So apparently this is a made up holiday or something. Although kids don't have to be in school, so... I'm sure the banks are closed too, but not government.
2: Depends on the bank, by the way. Some are, you're right, but some aren't. Very, very confusing. And then I see the headline, unrelated to Columbus Day, that Tobey Maguire married his ex. Not married her, but officiated her wedding.
5: Yeah,
2: did anybody see that?
5: Mm-hmm.
2: I didn't really take the time to dig in too much, other than I saw that he officiated his ex-wife's wedding. And that she was marrying a billionaire. I did see that. I didn't read who it was or what the story was behind that. Would anybody, has anybody gone down that path where you've had your ex-wife or ex-husband officiate your next marriage? I didn't even know Tobey Maguire was ordained, or did he have to get ordained to do it?
5: Probably. You can do that pretty quickly these days.
2: But why would you?
5: Somebody wanted that. And I'm guessing she's the one that brought it up.
4: The ex did?
5: Yes.
2: Maybe because it's Tobey Maguire. Is that possible?
5: No.
2: Because he's a celebrity and it'd be like, hey, would it be cool if I had one of the former Spider-Men officiate my wedding? Your kids might want to come. You know, I don't know. That's maybe like that's what it is.
4: That's right.
2: That's the only thing I can imagine. Why else would you have your ex officiate your wedding?
5: And maybe they're still friends. They separated. It's been 10 years. So
2: even if you are still friends, and I get that, of course, there are people who separate and they, you know, manage children together and they're not angry necessarily, although a lot are.
5: Yeah. So this is noteworthy.
2: But there are a lot of people who can officiate a wedding. So why would you have your ex do it?
4: If you're the new guy.
2: Yeah, I think this.
4: And she's like, hey, I want my ex to be the officiant at our wedding. I'd be like,
5: well, maybe it makes him feel better. Like everybody is over that last marriage and we're just going to move forward in this way. Like you have nothing to worry about. Like I'm the one who's going to marry you two. I have no bad feelings about it. He wasn't in costume, by the way. I did see a couple pictures.
4: Missed opportunity.
2: As Spider-Man, you mean? Maybe that's the reason why the new guy allowed it. And he was like, well, it is Spider-Man. Right. I guess, yes.
5: Yeah. What are you going to do?
2: If it was Batman, no. So, I don't know.
5: They have a close-knit, blended family, apparently.
4: Now, keep in mind, I had a couple of exes at my wedding, but they weren't the officiant.
5: I still find that wild.
4: And I went to their weddings as well.
5: I guess my relationship
2: is this the first time your wife is hearing about it?
4: No.
5: No,
2: okay, I just want to make sure. I mean, sometimes you share a lot.
4: Oh, I was wearing a Spider-Man costume the whole time.
5: It made people leave, didn't bring him in.
2: So your wife was all good with your exes being at your wedding?
4: Yes.
2: And you going to theirs?
4: Yes.
5: This is
4: because she went with me.
5: This quote about Tobey Maguire, it says, this is from his ex-wife, "We travel all together. We have every holiday together, every birthday. He's an incredible father. He's an incredible ex-husband. And Jeff loves him, and he loves Jeff. And so everything just works." Mm-hmm. Jeff being the billionaire she's married. Look, that's amazing if you can do it. It's rare, I feel like.
2: Yeah, I mean, if it was that great, why aren't you still married? I mean, you know, there's that. Fascinating. 704-FEZ-3200, talk back button also available to you.
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1: It is 8:18 on this Monday. That was Edge Hill with Love to Go. I'm Summer Justice. I've got your headlines and your forecast right after a look at the streets.
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2: Well, they cleared out that wreck. We had southbound I-25 north of Nevada. It never did jam up I-25. It was just a hazard for us only. The report sponsored by Lowe's. And I-25 looking good past downtown or headed outside the city. Either direction, good speeds out here. They managed to get Mark Dabbling reopened after that overnight accident investigation. Traffic now moving smoothly in there between Garden of the Gods and Rock Rim. And you do have a new crash reported on Mont Bello Drive in between Union and Flint Ridge. 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Milo's money expires 30 days after issuance, subject to change. I'm Aaron O'Neill. That's traffic on
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1: And good morning. The Colorado State Patrol is seeking witnesses in an incident they responded to on Friday night at about 8:30 p.m. on westbound Highway 94 between milepost 8 and 9, just north of Schriever Space Force Base. CSP said a trooper patrolling that area noticed an adult male walking in the roadway with obvious serious bodily injuries. That trooper observed no vehicle or mode of transportation in the area of the pedestrian. The trooper stopped and made contact with that person, and the injured man was transported to a hospital. The Colorado State Patrol is asking the public who may have been traveling in the area between the time of 8 p.m. and 8:30 p.m. who may have witnessed the pedestrian walking or any incident involving the pedestrian to contact Colorado State Patrol dispatch at 719-544-2424. Krista Pike, who survived Tennessee's attempt to execute her by lethal injection, has been moved back to prison. Her attorneys say Pike is back at the women's prison where she was housed for 30 years. She survived two doses of pentobarbital as the state attempted to execute her by lethal injection on September 30th for the 1995 beating and stabbing death of classmate Colleen Slemmer. Pike had been in a hospital since the failed execution. The Tennessee Department of Correction has not said what went wrong. An Anthropic artificial intelligence model submitted a false tip to Philadelphia police about an unsolved homicide case. Authorities in Anthropic said it's the latest example of AI models acting on their own and manipulating government and other websites. Philadelphia police said in a statement they were unaware of the incident until Anthropic notified them last week. Then they found the submission in the website's tip records and confirmed it was marked spam and never forwarded to police. In a statement, the Philadelphia Police Department said, quote, technology companies must take all appropriate steps necessary to prevent their systems from submitting false information to law enforcement, end quote. And Child Protective Services were called on a Colorado Springs dad after his 7-year-old son completed a record-setting Yosemite climb. Joe Evermore and his wife, Anne, live in Colorado Springs, and they're passionate about rock climbing. It was back in May when the entire family tackled Yosemite National Park's El Capitan, which is recognized as the world's largest granite cliff. 7-year-old Joey Evermore set the record for the youngest person to ever climb El Capitan. The moment was something the entire family cherished, but his dad said he was surprised by some of the reactions to their story, including some people online reporting him to Child Protective Services. The good news is that CPS have decided not to pursue any of the complaints they've received. They acknowledge that the Evermores are doing all they can to keep their kids safe and prepare them for their climbs. All right, that's what's making headlines. Let's get a look at your forecast for your Monday.
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3: Hey there, Fox 21 Storm Team meteorologist Nick Tipple here, and happy Monday. Starting the week off on a little bit of a breezy note, seeing the wind gusts of up to 20 to even 30 miles an hour through the mid-morning hours, and then eventually starting to taper off just a wee bit as we go into the afternoon. But those winds will be coming in from the south and west, and that'll give us a little bit of some downsloping winds, which means we'll warm up here east of the mountain. So upper 70s for high temperatures in the Pikes Peak region, and low 80s as you travel south towards Pueblo. Sky conditions should remain relatively sunny throughout the daytime. Today there could be a couple clouds, but in terms of any activity coming out of those clouds, going to be a quiet day here across southern Colorado to start the week. Overnight temperatures tonight will fall into the 40s and 50s.
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4: So the number one trending thing this morning is, are banks open? And you may see that and think, why would anybody be asking why banks are open? And that's a fair question on multiple levels, but it's because today is Columbus Day or Indigenous Persons Day or any number of things that either do or don't get you the day off. It's the most confusing, quote unquote, holiday of the year, and I don't think there's any question about it.
5: Good morning, guys. I work for UPS. Of course, we're working today. But the union that represents us is off. What the hell? This world is so just ass backwards.
4: How does that?
1: I don't. There are no rules.
6: I need a picture drawn for me on that one.
4: Taking your calls throughout the morning, just finding out what you do and whether you are or are not working.
7: Hey, y'all. So I'm Native American. I'm Cherokee. And I just want to say, you know, Columbus Day was the original holiday celebrating the Europeans taking over America. And then they said, hey, let's give the Native American or indigenous people a holiday. We're going to give it to them on the same day that Columbus, that we celebrate them taking over from the Native Americans. So that's just my two cents.
4: Well, I think what they're trying to do is change the narrative.
1: Yes.
4: It's not, we're going to give you a day too, and oddly, we're going to put it on the same day. It's, we're going to get rid of Columbus right. Day was the idea, and we're mm-hmm. going to make it Indigenous Peoples Day. We're going to do a flippy. We're going to do a 180.
1: We're going to overwrite.
4: But not everybody has bought into that, and so it has now just been this weird, like, we don't know what it is. Because it's still listed as Columbus Day in a lot of places, mm-hmm. and it is a federal holiday.
1: Is it a gift-giving holiday?
4: I don't have the answer to that.
6: What your gift part, would
4: your
6: you
4: part,
6: give?
4: Chelsea, your part Native American.
1: I am. It's true.
4: Is your mom full?
1: Yes.
4: So you should be. What's the
1: not
4: you,
1: working?
4: You
1: sure.
4: Me.
1: Bye. No, I don't know.
4: You're working. I tell you that. You want to go now.
1: It's not too late to get me a gift, though, so.
4: Okay. No other thoughts on that? You're going to leave it to
1: I
4: me?
1: Have longer thoughts than are probably, you know, than we need to get into here.
4: Okay.
1: If we're going to do it, let's go for it.
4: I think there's a lot of people who didn't know that about you. It doesn't come up that often on the show. Not that it's a huge deal one way or the other, mm-hmm. but it is of note.
1: Noteworthy.
4: Yeah. All right. Well, great.
8: This is owned by Canadians, and it is Canadian Thanksgiving. Yay, and somehow my kids have commandeered my entire day. Ooh. Woody, you don't suck. Chelsea, you are awesome. Bye.
4: The beginning of her call got cut off. I believe she said her business is Canadian, and today is Canadian Thanksgiving, in addition to being Columbus Day and Indigenous Peoples Day.
1: Because two different countries, so her
4: right.
1: company is off because they're celebrating Thanksgiving.
4: Yes.
1: On a Monday?
4: Yes.
1: That sounds awful.
4: I've learned that Canadian Thanksgiving is always the second Monday of October.
6: Did anybody else think that Canadian Thanksgiving seems like a term from Urban Dictionary?
1: It does a little bit, but I'm concerned about why you're doing that on a Monday. I want to wake up at 6 a.m. on a Monday, do a turkey trot, and then go overeat, and then go to work the next day.
4: Well, but I feel like it's weirder to have a holiday. Our Thanksgiving is on Thursday, and some people do have to work the next day, and that's even goofier. I mean, not everybody has a 4-day for Thanksgiving. We've heard that already this morning.
6: Right.
4: So I think the Canadians doing a Monday makes more sense than us doing a Thursday.
1: I don't know. Debatable.
4: Okay. Well, we're having that debate right now. And I feel like I'm winning.
6: Turkey and pumpkin pie are common on Canadian Thanksgiving, but there are regional variations that include salt meat jigs dinner.
1: You just swore. Hey,
4: that's
6: in Newfoundland.
4: What? Watch your mouth.
6: Pierogies and cabbage rolls in Western Canada.
4: Okay, great.
1: All right. When Canadians ring in, let me know how you feel about it being on a Monday.
6: And did I just accidentally swear in Canadian?
1: Probably.
4: I don't know. I think Canadian
6: is
4: the same language.
6: Sorry.
4: 704-FEZ-3200, talk back button available with your streaming us on the iHeartRadio app.
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1: Well, it's been an extra light on our drive this morning with the holiday in full effect, and we just aren't seeing a whole lot of traffic out here. This report sponsored by Allstate, wide open up and down I-25 for you this morning. And we never did see that slowing westbound Highway 24 out of Falcon. That's a straight shot headed into town. Even power's running a little bit lighter than average. Mark Dabbling is reopened in between Garden of the Gods and Rock Rim, and had that accident investigation from overnight, but they've cleared out. Got this crash cleaning up Montbello in between Union and Flint Ridge now. 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You're in good hands with Allstate. I'm Aaron O'Neill. That's Traffic on X 1039.
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3: I love every little facet and angle that we're hitting now. FYI, today is either Columbus Day or Indigenous Peoples Day or nothing, or Canadian Thanksgiving. All of those or none of those apply. One of the top trending things right now is, are banks open? Because nobody knows. Schools, by the way, some are open, some aren't, and for different reasons. It's a teacher work day. It just happens to be on what used to be Columbus Day. And there's no link to that. And then there's this.
4: Hey, so I'm originally from upstate New York, and Columbus Day was widely celebrated up there. You had the day off, state holiday, schools closed. It was like a fall break. One of the reasons why it was so popular was Columbus was Italian, and there are a lot of Italians up in New York. Would have a big Italian parade, just a big heritage cultural moment for them. Obviously, he is not looked at as a great person after all. Now, being down here, I got to work, wife's got to work, but the kids are off school because it's a teacher work day. So what do you do?
3: Fascinating. I don't think I had either thought of or heard that particular angle, but also made more confusing because wasn't he sailing for Spain?
5: Yes.
3: So I think he was Italian, though, also, right?
5: But it was a Spanish expedition. So I don't.
6: Portugal's involved, too.
5: Why? Because it's connected to Spain?
6: Something like that.
3: I don't know the answer. Probably should have learned that if I'd have gone that one day when we got that day off and Columbus Day, I would have learned what it was all about.
6: Your mom was too busy taking you to the bank that was closed.
3: I don't know. What it was Spain, though, right? It wasn't Portugal.
5: Yes, it was Queen Spain.
3: Isabella. Who brought up Portugal?
5: What he did.
3: Okay, but what about Portugal?
6: Portugal's involved somehow.
3: What does that mean?
5: You're gonna make neighbors. Okay, I don't know. I don't know beyond that. Like what?
3: Well, being neighbors doesn't mean anything necessarily. I don't think Canada celebrates the Civil War. Well, you're neighbors. So it's irrelevant. They don't even really speak the same language.
6: He lived in Portugal for a number of years. He married a woman from Portugal. Okay. And maybe it's just me knowing.
3: You know all about Portuguese women. Maybe today's Portuguese Women Day. I didn't know about that, but that may be a thing. So celebrate Portuguese women today as well, as well as Canadian Thanksgiving, Indigenous people, and Italians. And nobody said anything about Spaniards. But, I mean, you're the ones who are flying the flags, so we got to celebrate that, too.
5: It is very confusing.
3: Right? It's the weirdest thing ever. It's like it is a holiday. It's not a holiday. We don't even know for who. Glad I could be here for it.
6: Do I take the day off?
3: I thought you already did.
6: I'm going to take the next couple of plays off. How about that? Me and Portugal are going to get comfy. Uh-huh.
3: Yeah, Portuguese Women Appreciation Day. 704-FEZ-3200, also the talkback button available to you if you're streaming us on the iHeartRadio app.
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2: I'm talking off and on throughout the morning about the fact that it's kind of a holiday. The number one trending thing this morning is, are banks open? So people are trying to figure it out once they realize that today is either Columbus Day or Indigenous Peoples Day, or we also found out it's the Canadian Thanksgiving holiday today as well, which is kind of unrelated, unless, like the woman who called in, she works for a Canadian company, lives in the U.S., but gets today off because it's Canadian Thanksgiving. Did you realize that Columbus Day didn't actually go into effect until 1971?
3: No.
2: Like, you think, like, oh, this has been around for hundreds of years, and then we eventually were like, maybe we shouldn't celebrate it. But it didn't start until 1971. So there's that. Appreciate your calls.
4: Hey, fellas, I work for county wastewater. Not only do I work for the government, but poop doesn't take a day off. So, yeah, I'm working.
2: Appreciate you out there doing it. By the way, I might argue that poop does occasionally take a day off. Rarely. But I've had those where I'm like, huh, I guess poop took a day off today. 704-FEZ-3200, talkback button available to you as well.
5: Good morning, guys. We're all working down here in Northeast North Carolina. The schools are in. Matter of fact, I'm at one of the schools now working on the sports fields. And I'm in local government. So, what holiday? Have a good one.
2: But you're in good spirits about it. And that's what I like. That's working out well. And apparently poop doesn't take a day off, but I still am not 100% sure if that's accurate or not.
6: But if poop does take more than 4 days off, maybe go see a doctor.
2: I would say yes, probably. Or if you're up to four a day, maybe look into that as well.
6: If it's working a double shift.
2: Right. If poop's working overtime, you may want to see somebody about that too. These are all important things to know. Chelsea, don't shake your head at that.
6: Much like the holiday, there's a lot to learn.
2: Yeah. Important health tips that not everybody may be in touch with.
3: This is why it's important that we're working today. So people can
6: learn. Or not working.
2: Thank you. No, we are. We're getting it done. And that's, you know, that's evident by each and every moment. Poop doesn't take a day off. Maybe it does. Or sometimes it works overtime. And that has nothing to do with Columbus Day. But we found out because it's Columbus Day or Indigenous Peoples Day or Canadian Thanksgiving. 704-FEZ-3200. Are you working, in fact?

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1: Good morning. It is 9:04 on your Monday. I'm Summer Justice. Thanks for listening with me, Woody and Wilcox. You got them on the way. Plus a new tune from Buffalo Traffic Jam. We'll do that in just over 10 minutes. So stick around for that.

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2: My guess is, if you're like probably the majority of people, you didn't even realize that today even had the potential of being a holiday. But it is the former Columbus Day, maybe still Columbus Day, depending, and then the Indigenous Peoples Day. Through this conversation, we've discovered, by the way, that it's also Canadian Thanksgiving today as well. But it's fascinating because it's a federal holiday, but 20 states give you the day off if you're a government worker. The other 30 don't. Schools, even in the same state, are not doing the same thing, as evidenced right here.
3: I'm working today, and then my son's in school today. I'm in Johnson County, North Carolina. Joko, baby. He's in school. Stepdaughter is in Wake County, next county over, and they don't have school. He's like, well, why don't I have out? I'm like, dude, I don't know, man. I really don't. I don't. Maybe the settlers didn't get to Johnson County in an appropriate amount of time, so they're like, yeah, just you guys got to go to school today. So, yeah, it doesn't make any sense. Super confusing.
2: That's about the best answer you could give, because you're damn right it doesn't make any sense. And that happens all throughout at least the state of North Carolina, for sure. Each county's different, and they could be right next to each other.
4: They made it to Wake, and they're like, we're not going there. We're not going. We're not crossing this imaginary line.
2: Exactly.
5: Good morning, beanbags. I work for a global wealth management firm, and we're not closed today, but I'm off. I think it's the bond markets that are closed. Nobody cares about them. Anyways, I took off just because my kids are out of school, so we're gonna have a wholesome day together. Ah, never mind, I'm going to play golf with my little brother.
2: Well done.
4: Good parenting happening right there.
2: Yeah, the stock market is open. So, I mean, you would think if anything was going to be like at the federal level, but no, that's not closed either.
4: But the bond market, he said, is closed, which
2: he did.
4: I don't know the difference.
2: He lost me on that one, too. So, Canadian calling in.
6: Fellow Canadian here now living in the United States. Canada does make the Thanksgiving on a Monday, but it does make it so that way you always have a long weekend. You have Saturday, Sunday, Monday, no matter what. It makes it so that way families can travel and be there with you. But then it does make it annoying because you do got to go back on Tuesday. Kind of a double-edged sword, but honestly, still delicious, still great food. Happy Thanksgiving.
2: Well, and everybody gets the three-day weekend, unlike here where everybody doesn't get the Friday after Thanksgiving off. A lot of people do, but not everybody does for sure.
7: If I were Canadian, I would be having the big meal and celebration on Sunday.
2: Right, or because, Saturday, or whatever.
7: Right, because you don't want to get too full to drive, and then you can't make it back home to go to work the next day. You know what I mean?
2: Well, I mean, you and Frank are the only ones who are part of the twofold to drive thing and dudes that you've dated. But yes, I generally know what you mean.
4: There are
2: yes.
4: No Canadians that have ever eaten too much to where they cannot drive.
2: By the way, we got this call, and we talked about it much, much earlier on the show, but maybe worth bringing back here just to see if we've got any further thoughts on this.
8: Okay, I gotta ask you guys, have you ever heard of a sick towel? I don't know if this is a topic that has come up in the past or not, but my roommate just told me that instead of using tissues whenever she's sick and has to blow her nose and stuff, she uses a towel, just a big towel, and then washes it when she's no longer sick. What?
2: Anybody familiar with this? This is your opportunity. You've probably thought for years, man, I can't wait to tell a low-rated morning show about my sick towel or about my roommate's sick towel. But no, none of us are familiar with the sick towel phenomenon.
7: I would understand it if it were a normal sized towel, maybe. Because again, like a handkerchief like that exists, right? But having a full size beach towel just next to your bed.
2: It's not about the size, though. It's about washing it, right? You're saying if it was a smaller one, you'd wash it more often and use another one?
7: No, it just seems unwieldy when it's that big.
2: Okay, well, that wouldn't have been my first problem.
7: I've not ever given this thought, so I'm doing it in real time.
2: Okay, well, I don't like your answer.
7: Well, you never do.
2: That's not true.
4: the amount of bacteria that you were just willingly keeping around by sneezing into the same towel seems like a biohazard. Like you're prolonging whatever illness that you've come down with. Right? I mean, is it just me? Because you're In my head, it's a beach-sized towel or even a bath towel.
7: It's too big.
4: It's way too much fabric holding on to way too much mucus.
7: I mean, maybe she has some kind of system for it. I don't know. I'm guessing it's not her first time experimenting with the sick towel. I don't know your roommate, but if she's not just getting sick all over again all the time, then maybe it works for her.
2: 704-FEZ-3200, talk back button. We still don't know why she would even be doing that. Is it to save money? Is it to be more green? We don't have these answers. Green in literal way and a figurative way. So 704-FEZ-3200.
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1: It is 9:20 on your Monday. Good morning. I'm Summer Justice with this breaking news. We just came into a couple pair of Rise Against tickets for tonight. Rise Against, Alkaline Trio, Teen Mortgage at Red Rocks. So, if you know you can go to this show, coming up in about 25 minutes, going to get you hooked up. So make sure you're hanging out for those details. And just start making your plans. If you feel lucky, you think you're going to win. All that's on the way, plus Woody and Wilcox.

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2: I kind of like how this has turned out. We were talking about how nobody really knew that today was Columbus Day or Indigenous Peoples Day or whatever. So I asked people to call in if you were working and tell us what you do that you're working today. And this guy.
3: We're here in Upper East Tennessee listening to the WQUT Tri-Cities, Johnson City, Tennessee, Kingsport. We're hauling rock and dust today. There's about five of us doing that. We do it every day. The only time we get a day off is if the quarry's closed. You know, Barney Rubble, Fred Flintstone, working the quarry. But the quarry's open today, and we are too. Thanks for everything, Chelsea. Your husband's the luckiest man in the world. See y'all. Bye.
2: First of all, I love that guy. We didn't get his name. I want your name. I want you more regular. Second of all, you've got a new ringtone, Chels. That's pretty solid right there.
4: The luckiest man in the world.
2: Yeah, don't you think you want to use that for Frank?
4: Well, he probably doesn't agree with that.
2: Oh.
5: It was weird. As I was going to bed last night, I noticed that there was an announcement or an alert on my phone asking me if I wanted to modify my alarm.
4: Mine too.
2: I got that
5: and
2: as
5: I
2: well.
5: Didn't even like put two and two together that today was some sort of holiday. I was like, that's weird.
2: Right. It recognizes that today is either Columbus Day or Indigenous Peoples. And they think like, oh, maybe you're not working. You want to turn your alarm off right now? Mm-hmm. Yeah, I got that same heads up. Earlier, we'd gotten this call, unrelated, by the way, to the quote unquote holiday.
6: Okay, I got to ask you guys, have you ever heard of a sick towel? I don't know if this is a topic that has come up in the past or not, but my roommate just told me that instead of using tissues whenever she's sick and has to blow her nose and stuff, she uses a towel, just a big towel, and then washes it when she's no longer sick. What?
2: On that topic, got this.
7: Hey, so I use what I call a boogie shirt because I absolutely hate tissues and the way they feel, and when you blow your nose, they just crumble to pieces. A towel? No. But a boogie shirt? Yeah, I use a boogie shirt.
2: Boogie shirt in the house. I'm with you, by the way, on the tissue thing. I don't use them either, but I don't use a towel or a shirt. I just use a paper towel. Much stronger, much bigger, only need one.
4: What are you guys doing that like a name brand Hardy Kleenex can't handle?
2: I'm a man, Chelsea. I blow my nose like a man.
4: And do you like to have a chafed nose?
2: It doesn't chafe my nose. What,
4: the paper towel is just too rough.
5: No. You start with like sandpaper?
4: Burlap?
5: Work your way back?
2: I didn't realize I was dealing with such dainty noses up in this piece.
4: They're made for noses.
2: Paper towel's not rubbing my skin off my nose.
4: You think they feel different, though.
2: Great
4: you
2: can- is the word you're looking for. Yes. He's right. If I use a singular tissue, everything's going through it. So I got to use like three. And so that's not helping anybody, including the environment, Chelsea.
5: Whoa.
2: Someone think of Jesus?
4: You're blowing through a tissue that
2: every
4: hard?
2: Every time.
5: How does he choose the
2: travel,
5: boogie shirt?
2: I travel with paper towels for that very reason. Just because you never know, because you're going to have maybe people put tissues out, like if you're in an Airbnb or whatever, but not everybody has a paper towel.
5: You think
2: hotels?
5: A hole in the old shirt, and he's like, oh, that was my favorite shirt. I can put it in the boogie shirt pile now.
2: Yeah, I don't know about the shirt thing. I don't know how that happens.
4: Is he wearing it when he uses it?
2: Solid question.
4: I doubt it.
2: I think it's just a shirt that's become a rag.
5: He's just walking around shirtless because he had to take off the shirt to use as a boogie shirt.
2: I don't have any of these answers.
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2: How about this one?
3: My ex-wife used to blow her nose into her shirt. Now my kids do it. Great parenting.
4: Now you said ex-wife. Meaning you knew she did that and you guys still got married? She must have some other really great qualities.
2: Two things. He might not have known that until they were married. So that's A. But B, there might be a guy who sees a woman blow her nose into her shirt and be like, hell yeah.
5: She's the one.
2: Yeah. I mean, I've been waiting for that my whole life because that's a needle in a haystack, I would think. You agree?
4: Yeah.
2: You know women. How many of them are blowing their nose into their shirt? I assume he means while wearing it.
4: Right. I've never seen it.
2: Which is a fun touch.
4: Right. Now the kids are doing it too.
2: This all came up because a guy called in and said he just found out his roommate has what she calls a sick towel. So she just has like a bath towel. Instead of using Kleenex, just blows her nose into that towel and doesn't wash it until she's gotten over the sickness.
5: Judging by the call, the tone of his voice in that call, he found out after they were married.
2: It has to be.
4: How you keep that a secret?
5: There's a lot of things people keep secret. And then once you're married, they're like, what? Hey, here's like, the real me.
4: What are you going to do about it
5: now? I blow my nose into my t-shirt and I'm going to teach our kids to do exactly the same.
4: You think she was blowing her nose into something prior?
5: She was just blowing it into her hand and wiping it on things.
4: Oh.
2: Well, hang on. We got another sick shirt person.
6: Playing off of the sick towel, my husband uses what he calls his sick shirt. It's just a soft shirt that he gets whenever he has the sniffles or congestion of some kind. And while he's resting, he has it by his pillow. And when he needs to get the congestion out, he uses this shirt. So I have heard of sick fabric, but do not approve of sick fabric. Thanks, guys. Have a good day.
2: Yeah.
5: See, there's a woman who's tolerating it and learned it after the marriage.
4: He's not wearing it.
2: But she doesn't like it.
4: Yeah, but I mean, you're not going to love everything about your partner. So you got to pick and choose, right? If he were wearing it, I wonder if she would have married him. If he were a while-on nose blower.
5: What do you think? He's just lifting it up and blowing his nose into his shirt and be like, all right, let's go to dinner, honey.
4: Yeah, that's what in the first caller, that's what I imagine she's doing too.
2: Maybe never got sick. I mean, maybe they got married so fast. Woody, you can relate to that. Remember, you got married like 5 minutes after you met your wife.
5: Right.
2: So you never had time to figure out where she blows her nose.
5: It was one of those questions I asked her walking down the aisle. So, I mean, where do you blow your nose?
2: That's why they say in sickness and in health, because it's all about blowing into a shirt. When you get sick, right? And you're like, well, I agreed to it. I agreed to sickness and health. I didn't know about the shirt.
4: I find it hard to believe she didn't discover something she didn't like about you after you guys got married.
5: Oh, there's a lot. Where do you want her to start?
2: That's all she's discovered. By the way, today is also kind of not really a holiday. I don't know if you knew that, but that's why the number one trending thing is, are banks open today? Because it's Columbus Day or Indigenous Peoples Day or none of the above, depending.
7: Hey guys, as far as this holiday thing, I'm in Wayne County. I have multiple children and some of my kids have school today and some of them do not, all within the same county. This sucks. They're probably listening to you guys.
2: That's even better than the next door to one another counties that do and don't. That's impressive.
5: How's that possible?
4: Different types of schools?
2: Elementary school believes that Columbus was good. Middle school does not. So I don't know. I have no idea.
4: Public, private, something like that.
2: I feel like he would have said if one of them was private. I think something else is going on. 704-FEZ-3200. Talk back button also available to you as well.
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1: It is 9:46 on your Monday. Good morning. I'm Summer Justice. Hey, we have stumbled upon a couple of extra pairs of tickets for tonight's show, Rise Against, at Red Rocks. That's also with Alkaline Trio and Teen Mortgage. Now, if you want in on these, please be sure you can go. All right. And I'm going to give you some time on this because it is last minute. So I'll pick a winner coming up in about 45 minutes, 10:30-ish. So for Rise Against tickets, text the keyword Rise Against to 719-219-7625. That lets me know you want these tickets for tonight's show at Red Rocks. Only if you can go, okay? So yeah, we'll get somebody out the door with these, and then Eden also has another pair. 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The keyword Rise Against to 719-219-7625. 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
4: 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Wilcox, longtime listener, had no idea we were elongated toilet brothers. 100% with you. I look at pictures of hotel rooms or Airbnbs. I look at the bathroom pictures to make sure they don't have round bowls before we book them. 100% with you.
3: I do the same thing, brother.
5: Are there that many pictures of the toilet?
3: Yeah, well, it depends. They'll show the bathroom, and in the bathroom typically is where you find the toilet. I hate to point out the obvious, but yeah, you can't. It's not always telltale.
5: Yeah.
3: And that's when I'm like, I don't know, honey. I don't know if we can do it. Oh, doesn't have an elongated toilet. Not sure. Can't tell. Probably the best to be safe than sorry. So, yeah. 100%. Also discovered that we have a new friend who I don't believe we know the name of, but he's hauling stuff.
6: I'm working today. Nope. And then my son's in school today. I'm in Johnson County, North Carolina. Joko, baby. He's in school. Stepdaughter is in Wake County, next county over. And they don't have school. He's like, well, why don't I have out? I'm like, dude, I don't know, man. I really don't. I don't. Maybe the settlers didn't get to Johnson County in an appropriate amount of time, so they're like, yeah, just you guys got to go to school today. So, yeah, it doesn't make any sense. Super confusing.
3: Played the wrong call, but that's a good one, too, because I don't know when the settlers got to Johnson County. This was the guy I was looking for.
7: We're here in Upper East Tennessee, listening to the WQUT. Tri-Cities, Johnson City, Tennessee, Kingsport. We're hauling rock and dust today. There's about five of us doing that. We do it every day. The only time we get a day off is if the quarry's closed. You know, Barney Rubble, Fred Flintstone, working the quarry. But the quarry's open today, and we are too. Thanks for everything, Chelsea. Your husband's the luckiest man in the world. See y'all. Bye.
3: Love that guy. Also love that he's Santa-hatted what a quarry is. So... it's a win-win.

0: 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Also, love to have you follow along. 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Whether you do or don't have the day off today, makes no difference. You and your elongated toilet brothers can hang out at work or at play. Intern Dave, you got anything for us?
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7: Hey there, Fox 21 Storm Team Meteorologist Nick Temple here, and happy Monday. Starting the week off on a little bit of a breezy note, seeing the wind gusts of up to 20 to even 30 miles an hour through the mid-morning hours, and then eventually starting to taper off just a wee bit as we go into the afternoon. But those winds will be coming in from the south and west, and that'll give us a little bit of some downsloping winds, which means we'll warm up here east of the mountain. So upper 70s for high temperatures in the Pikes Peak region, and low 80s as you travel south towards Pueblo. Sky conditions should remain relatively sunny throughout the daytime. Today there could be a couple clouds, but in terms of any activity coming out of those clouds, going to be a quiet day here across southern Colorado to start the week. Overnight temperatures tonight will fall into the 40s and 50s.
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Tame Impala, Loser on X1039. Good morning. It is Monday. It is 10:11. I'm Summer Justice. Thanks for listening in. You're in the middle of the 103 free. 103 minutes without commercials. Nothing but the tracks. Some of the best tunes around. So thanks again. It's all brought to you by the Black Sheep, keeping music live in Colorado Springs for over 20 years. Check it out. BlackSheepRocks.com. Coming up tomorrow, we got Joe Jordan with Nathaniel Riley. Black Sheep just announced the unlikely candidates making a return to the Sheep on November 20th. Again, BlackSheepRocks.com. And you still got some time to get in for free Rise Against tickets for the show tonight at Red Rocks. If you know you can go and you want in on this, text the keywords Rise Against to 719-219-7625. I'm picking a winner at around 10:30. So you can get your ducks in a row in case you do win. And we've gotten a lot of texts already. So lots in the running. That winner pick very soon. You've got good neighbors coming up right after this.

Paramore, Crush, Crush, Crush, right here on X1039. And congrats, Ashley T. You are my winner for these last minute Rise Against tickets for the show at Red Rocks tonight. If you didn't win with me just now, that's fine, because we have one more pair going out the door with Eden. So make sure you're hanging out with her for that, because we got a lot of texts, a lot more than I thought we would, for last minute tickets. So that will be straight ahead for you in your near future. It's Dexter and the Moon Rocks now with Freaking Out. Ooh.

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Nirvana and X1039. And congrats again, Ashley T. You're going to see Rise Against tonight. If you missed it, Eden's got another pair of tickets later on for you today. All right, we'll get back to the playlist here.

It's the alternative X1039 and Tears for Fears. That's going to see me out the door. I'm Summer Justice. Hope you enjoy the rest of your Monday, whatever it is you're doing. It's kind of that weird holiday. Is it a holiday? Are you working? Are you not? I don't know. I'm working. I'm going to get out of here, though. Eden's in next. Hooking you up during the lunch 2K to Lolly's Ice Cream downtown. And she has one more pair of last-minute Rise Against tickets for tonight's show at Red Rocks. So if you didn't win with me this morning, hang out with Eden. Because you also have another hour of the commercial-free 103 free, powered by the Black Sheep. Check it out, blacksheeprocks.com. They just announced the unlikely candidates coming back on November 20th. Sounds fun to me. All right, you have a great rest of yours. I'll meet you right back here tomorrow.

The Alternative, X1039, that was Weezer with We Might As Well Be Strangers. That's new now. My goodness, here we are on our Monday. The whole thing starts again. Crazy how that works out. Hopefully, these 103 minutes of commercial-free music are putting a little bit of a pep in your step. I mean, it's Monday. Our standards should be kind of low at this point. But hey, big thank you to the Black Sheep, ensuring we have commercial-free music. They're doing a lot more than just that, though. They're keeping music live in Colorado Springs for over 20 years. So yes, I'm going to let you know what shows they have got coming up. We'll say just over 10-ish minutes. My name's Eden, by the way. Up next is, hands down, the greatest autumnal listen of all time. I'm going to die on that hill. Here they are, the White Stripes. We're going to be friends on X1039.

Depeche Mode on Southern Colorado's Alternative X1039 for your 103 Free Monday edition, brought to you by the Black Sheep. They're keeping music live in Colorado Springs for over 20 years, which is fantastic news for you and myself, because that means we have so many opportunities to get in on some live music right here in the 719. I'm very excited to catch Locked Shut, that show going down at the Black Sheep on Tuesday, October 27th. Then you can catch Icons for Hire, a scripted 15-year anniversary tour. My goodness, that's going to be a good one. That's going down at the Black Sheep on Thursday, October 29th. And if you want something a little heavier, you might consider checking out Wednesday 13 with Dead on a Sunday and Above Snakes. That show going down Friday, October 30th. You can, of course, get details and ticket links for all those shows and all their other shows by checking them out online, blacksheeprocks.com. All right. What is the mood on our Monday? I am happy to take any requests you got. You can send those to our text line. That number is 719-219-7625. In the meantime, here is a request from myself. It's Beck with New Pollution.

Southern Colorado's alternative, X23.9. That was My Chemical Romance with Welcome to the Black Parade by request from Brianna. Thanks for hanging out on your Monday morning, Brianna. I'm going to see if I can get to a couple more of these requests for the 103 free. 103 minutes of commercial-free music brought to us by the Black Sheep, keeping music live in Colorado Springs for over 20 years. You, of course, can check them out online, blacksheeprocks.com. I'm going to let you know what other shows they've got coming up. Oh, my God. There's just so many that I'm looking forward to, so I'll have to narrow it down to just like three. But that is definitely headed your way. You're not going to miss out on some live music. Right now, we've got Temper City, new now with Self-Aware on X1039.

0: X1039, that was Cake with Never There. Oof. That's what your friends say when they're catching some live music in the at the Black Sheep and you're not there. Why would you do that? That's so silly. It's live music right here in the 719. All right, laying it on thick, but for real. Big thank you to the Black Sheep bringing us our 103 free today. If you want to get in on that live music, you've got so many chances coming up fast. Like tomorrow, Tuesday, October 13th, you can catch Joe Jordan with Nathaniel Riley. Doors open at 7 p.m. for that one. Then on Wednesday, you could catch X Hoarder with No Moss and Phantom, ooh, and Intoxicated. Four big names. Again, that one's going down on Wednesday, October 14th. And the return of the Emo Night Tour, always a fun one. 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
13: Hey there, Fox 21 Storm Team meteorologist Nick Tipple here, and happy Monday. Starting the week off on a little bit of a breezy note, seeing the wind gusts of up to 20 to even 30 miles an hour through the mid-morning hours, and then eventually starting to taper off just a wee bit as we go into the afternoon. But those winds will be coming in from the south and west, and that'll give us a little bit of some downsloping winds, which means we'll warm up here east of the mountain. So upper 70s for high temperatures in the Pikes Peak region, and low 80s as you travel south towards Pueblo. Sky conditions should remain relatively sunny throughout the daytime. Today there could be a couple clouds, but in terms of any activity coming out of those clouds, going to be a quiet day here across southern Colorado to start the week. Overnight temperatures tonight will fall into the 40s and 50s.
14: X 1039.

X1039 with the romantics. That was What I Like About You. Hey, meant to do this earlier in the shift, but I want to wish a very happy Indigenous Peoples Day. I want to make sure we're honoring the powerful legacy, enduring presence of Native Americans in the Pikes Peak region. If you feel some type of way about that, send me a text. I'll probably read it. How about that? Hey, good news. X1039 discovered that we have one extra pair of tickets to catch Rise Against at Red Rocks Amphitheater later on tonight. That's crazy. Again, just making sure you know, the show is going down tonight at Red Rocks. If you want to catch Rise Against with Alkaline Trio, all you got to do, be caller number 10 on the Alternative Rock Line. That number is 719-219-7625. And while we're doing that, here's Big Head Todd and the Monsters on X1039.

0: X1039, that was No Doubt with Hella Good. Thanks for joining me here at the lunch table. Before I tell you what's going down for Lunch 2K today, though, we gotta see who just scored tickets to catch Rise Against. This was a last-minute pair of tickets. That show is later on tonight at Red Rocks Amphitheater. Let's see who I've got on the line. X1039, hello, who's this?
1: This is Anna.
0: Anna, how is your Monday going?
1: It's going great. How about yours?
0: Ugh, not so bad, thanks. I got some coffee in one hand. I'm listening to some great tunes.
1: Hey, that's better than nothing.
0: Anna, would you like to enhance your Monday experience and go catch Rise Against at Red Rocks later on tonight?
1: I would absolutely love to.
0: Awesome. All right, big congrats, Anna. You just scored two tickets to that show.
1: Sweet. I'm so excited.
0: Awesome. Big congrats to Anna. And now, let's get to our Lunch 2K business. Lunch 2K this week, brought to you by Lolly's. 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Your shot at getting hooked up with a gift certificate to check them out is coming up just over 10 minutes. Whoa. Over what? Just over 10 minutes. How about that? This next artist, The Strokes, they are celebrating the 25th anniversary of their debut album, Is This It? My goodness, time flies, huh? Enjoy this one. Don't feel old. Here's The Strokes with Reptilia on X1039.

0: X1039, that was Alien Ant Farm with Smooth Criminal for Lunch 2K. 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Now, obviously, this is a fantastic giveaway. I love ice cream shops because I love not having to make the group collectively decide that we're all okay with one flavor. In fact, nothing infuriates me more because I feel like your ice cream flavor reveals a lot about you. 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So many delicious flavors. Right now, you could check out the Graham Slam, which is cinnamon ice cream with graham crackers and honey, or you could try one of their October specials. I'm going to make it real easy on our Monday. What is your go-to ice cream order? You can text that to our text line. What's your go-to order and why? Send that to 719-219-7625. I'll have a winner pick just over 10 minutes. It's X1039.
1: It's X1039's Lunch 2K. 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
1: 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I've got a gift certificate to go check out Lolly's. 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Would y'all be cool if I just left real quick to go get a scoop? I'll be back so soon. All right, for real though. To get yourself qualified for this gift certificate to check out Lolly's, I asked you, of course, the age-old question, what is your go-to ice cream order? Got some good answers. Lots of chocolate. Apparently, Colorado Springs is full of chocolate fiends. Bailey texted in and said, chocolate chip cookie dough bits in a cake batter ice cream. Oh, my goodness. What an incredible flavor selection. I used to work in a frozen yogurt shop, which, hands down, way worse than ice cream. Ice cream's way better. Sorry, but I said it. And I used to go really hard on the cake batter flavor. Oof. Can't get old of it, though. I mean, it's just such a classic. Let's see. Joshua texted in and said, chocolate pistachio or cherry almond. Ooh. Those feel like very mature ice cream flavors to me. But my random winner generator has let me know. Today's winner is Lori. Lori texted in and said, chocolate chip ice cream because I love the way vanilla mixes with the delicious chocolate bits. Throw in some fresh strawberries and you're all set. You know what, Lori? There is a theory in my family that vanilla ice cream is a sophisticated flavor and not everyone gets it. So I'm glad that you get it, Lori. Big congrats to her. She just scored this gift certificate to check out Lolly's. I'll have another shot for you tomorrow during Lunch 2K. It's X1039.
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0: X1039, that was MGMT with Time to Pretend. Ooh, spooky season is, it's already here. Let's be so for real. But did you know that X1039 is also celebrating our birthday? That's right. We're calling it Reverse Trick or Treat. 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The show is going down at Red Rocks on October 26th. 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
8: Hey there, Fox 21 Storm Team meteorologist Nick Tipple here, and happy Monday. Starting the week off on a little bit of a breezy note, seeing the wind gusts of up to 20 to even 30 miles an hour through the mid-morning hours, and then eventually starting to taper off just a wee bit as we go into the afternoon. But those winds will be coming in from the south and west, and that'll give us a little bit of some downsloping winds, which means we'll warm up here east of the mountain. So upper 70s for high temperatures in the Pikes Peak region, and low 80s as you travel south towards Pueblo. Sky conditions should remain relatively sunny throughout the daytime. Today there could be a couple clouds, but in terms of any activity coming out of those clouds, going to be a quiet day here across southern Colorado to start the week. Overnight temperatures tonight will fall into the 40s and 50s.
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Pearl Jam on Southern Colorado's Alternative X1039. 111 on your Monday afternoon. Thanks for hanging out with X1039. My name's Eden. This hour of music brought to you by Cirque Italia presents Paranormal Cirque. This is going down October 23rd through October 26th. It's a celebration of the thrilling, the wicked, the sexy, and the dangerous. Paranormal Cirque is a unique creation of combined theater, circus, and cabaret with a European flair. Really excited to give you more details about this. Also going to get you hooked up with a pair of tickets into this event. That's coming up just over 10-ish minutes right now, though. We've got the latest from Miles Smith. Here's Hold Me in the Dark on X1039.

The alternative, X1039, that was the Cranberries with Linger. All right, this hour music brought to you by Paranormal Cirque. Going down October 23rd through October 26th, it's a celebration of the thrilling, the wicked, the sexy, and the dangerous. Paranormal Cirque, a unique creation of combined theater, circus, and cabaret with a European flair. I'm really excited for this show. Just so you know, this one is not for the faint of heart. All right, you can catch your breath or stop your heart flow from racing during this adrenaline-filled performance. Also, a heads up, anyone under 18 requires an accompanying parent or guardian. The show does have adult language and material. If you want to get more info and tickets, you can check them out online, paranormalcirque.com. This is going down in the Pueblo Mall. This is going down in the Pueblo Mall parking lot, 3429 Dillon Drive in Pueblo, under the stunning white and black big top tent. So you can get more details on this, paranormalcirque.com. For now, though, I want to get someone hooked up with a pair of tickets into this event. How about this? I'll take caller number 5 on the alternative rock line. Give me a call. That number is 719-219-7625. While you're doing that, Gary Newman with Cars on X1039.

0: Love to Go.
1: X1039, that was new music from Edge Hill. That was Love to Go. And currently up for grabs, I've got a pair of tickets to catch the Paranormal Cirque going down at the Pueblo Mall parking lot. That's at 3429 Dillon Drive in Pueblo, under the stunning white and black big top tent. So I asked for caller number 5. We're headed over to the alternative rock line. X1039, hello, who's this?
2: This is Meredith.
1: Meredith, how's it going on your Monday? What's going on?
2: It's going awesome. I actually just pulled into work, but I heard that you were giving away these tickets, so I'm waiting to go into work to call you.
1: Oh my gosh, I'm the reason you get to be kind of late to work today. I love it. Oh my goodness. Well, Meredith, congrats. You're caller number 5, so you just scored a pair of tickets.
2: Heck yeah, thank you so much.
1: Awesome. Of course, thanks for hanging out with X1039. Before I let you go into work, I got to ask, have you ever been to anything like this? Have you gotten to see a lot of circus arts?
2: I have not.
1: Oh my gosh. All right, listen.
2: Yeah.
1: Here's my little thing.
2: Okay.
1: I grew up doing dance. And like, more specifically, ballet. And I got to be so for real. Ballet is the dance style where you get to be most on your high horse. But as a former ballerina, I got to say, we have got nothing on the circus arts people, all right? Those people are strong, they scare me a little bit, and they are just like every bit as flexible. So,
2: yeah, I love it. I'm so excited.
1: Congrats to Meredith getting hooked up with those tickets. If I couldn't get you hooked up today, don't stress. We have another shot going down during the 1 o'clock hour tomorrow right here on X1039.
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7: Hey there, Fox 21 Storm Team meteorologist Nick Tipple here, and happy Monday. Starting the week off on a little bit of a breezy note, seeing the wind gusts of up to 20 to even 30 miles an hour through the mid-morning hours, and then eventually starting to taper off just a wee bit as we go into the afternoon. But those winds will be coming in from the south and west, and that'll give us a little bit of some downsloping winds, which means we'll warm up here east of the mountain. So upper 70s for high temperatures in the Pikes Peak region, and low 80s as you travel south towards Pueblo. Sky conditions should remain relatively sunny throughout the daytime today. There could be a couple clouds, but in terms of any activity coming out of those clouds, going to be a quiet day here across southern Colorado to start the week. Overnight temperatures tonight will fall into the 40s and 50s.
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The alternative, X1039, that was the Lumineers with First We Ever Met. Ooh, X1039 is very excited. Perhaps I say this is one of my favorite promotions we do all year long too often, so I won't say that. I'll just say this is a really good one. This is a very fun one because it gives you the power to use your prize however you want. So X1039 is bringing back Gold Digger. This is your shot at scoring a golden sign-up pad that you can then use to fill our concert boxes. When we're out and about on the town, we always have concert boxes with us. And what's special about this golden sign-up pad is that you can use the entire thing in one box. You could divvy it up, split it between two boxes. It's your golden pad. You can use it for whatever you want. You can hang on to that thing for decades and then whip it out 25 years from now and be like, no, this is my golden sign-up pad. So before you can wield that type of power, though, got to make sure you are getting yourself qualified. Starting on Monday, October 19th, make sure you're hanging out with Woody and Wilcox in the morning so that you can hear the golden artist of the day. They're also going to tell you the key word of the day so that anytime you are hanging out with X1039 for that day, listening, if you hear that golden artist come up on our playlist, you can then text us the key word and get yourself qualified. This is such a rad promotion. I really love that we are giving you this much power. 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

0: X1039, that was a flock of seagulls with Iran. All right, all right. Our 2 at 2 is coming up fast. If you're uninitiated here, welcome. Thanks for hanging out. The 2 at 2. We're kicking off the 2 o'clock hour with 2 songs from the same incredible artist. And of course, we're also going to learn a little bit more about them in the process. So I'm guessing you could probably guess who we're featuring today. But just in case, I'm going to give you a heads up, your little hint. Anyway, so take a listen to this.
1: And I think maybe that was an influence that came to me as a young person, you know, and so when asked to...
0: 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I know, I'm being a little stingy about it, but your 2 at 2 is coming up fast, so make sure you're hanging out with me on X1039.
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0: X 103.9, we've got Rise Against for your 2 at 2 today. No shocker there, of course, Rise Against taking over Red Rocks Amphitheater later on tonight. Going to be joined by Alkaline Trio. Just all the makings of a fantastic show. I hope you are excited for this show. Before that, though, let's make sure we learn a little bit more about Rise Against. So as I was doing my little research project, as I always do every day, I was listening to this interview with frontman of Rise Against. His name is Tim McElrath. And in this interview, he said that he thinks of Rise Against as the musical equivalent of a dystopian novel. Now, that is an interesting thought. So I'm going to let him explain it. Take a listen to this.
1: It's something that I didn't realize until probably like much more recently, you know, because I think that the art I was doing was far more subconscious. You know, it was just spewing out my instincts, you know, onto a pen and paper and a music or whatever. And I'm really bad at like self-reflection. I'm more just good at like just moving on and just the next thing and trying to just worry about what's happening right in front of me. But when in the moments that I do self-reflect or reflect on Rise Against, I realize, oh yeah, we're so much like the musical equivalent of a book like 1984. You know what I mean? Like, and I think maybe that was an influence that came to me as a young person, you know? And so when asked to write songs, I think that was a little more in my DNA. And just to take it to a whole nother level too, like if people are familiar with 1984 and George Orwell, it's this, you know, this dystopian novel that's talking about politics of the future. But there's also a love story intertwined in the whole thing that's so important to the story, you know? And that's kind of what Rise Against is as well, because we are not just 100% talking about the ills of society. There are songs about love and loss in our records. And in some ways, like, those are some of the songs that a lot of the audience has identified with the most.
0: It's such an interesting take. I'm so excited to catch Rise Against at Red Rocks Amphitheater later on tonight. If you want to find those show details, maybe peruse what tickets are left, you can find all that good stuff over at x1039radio.com. For now, we're getting you into your second song from Rise Against. Here's Savior on X1039. It kills me.

The alternative, X1039, that was REM with It's the End of the World as We Know It, you know? Very well could be, but I think it's more likely that perhaps it's just a case of the Monday melancholy. I don't know, is that a thing? It's a thing in my life. But hey, good news, there's a new tune for that. This one's coming from Buffalo Traffic Jam. Here's Fool's Gold on X1039.

0: X1039 with Stone Over Water. That's new now from Death Cab for Cutie. Coming off their most recent album called I Built You a Tower. I was very excited for that album, and I confess that album maybe was not, it did not immediately click with me, but I gotta say, I've listened to it a couple of times since, and it's a grower. It grows on you. Make sure that album is on your radar, okay? For now, though, let's talk about how we are going to sneak you into a sold-out show. All right, we won't be sneaking you in. Unfortunately, we do have a little bit of respect for authority, but just a tad, all right? We still want to make sure you have your chance to see Phoebe Bridgers taking over Ball Arena on October 19th on her sold-out tour. Not just a show, not just a couple shows, the entire thing completely sold out. 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
8: Hey there, Fox 21 Storm Team meteorologist Nick Tipple here, and happy Monday. Starting the week off on a little bit of a breezy note, seeing the wind gusts of up to 20 to even 30 miles an hour through the mid-morning hours, and then eventually starting to taper off just a wee bit as we go into the afternoon. But those winds will be coming in from the south and west, and that'll give us a little bit of some downsloping winds, which means we'll warm up here east of the mountain. So upper 70s for high temperatures in the Pikes Peak region, and low 80s as you travel south towards Pueblo. Sky conditions should remain relatively sunny throughout the daytime today. There could be a couple clouds, but in terms of any activity coming out of those clouds, going to be a quiet day here across southern Colorado to start the week. Overnight temperatures tonight will fall into the 40s and 50s.
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The Alternative X1039. That was Ritalin, the latest from Dexter and the Moonrocks. Now, if you don't know this, Dexter and the Moonrocks haunt me on a daily basis. No, I'm not really that special. It's because they sent the station a really cool promotional item. It's them on a mini bag of Cheez-Its. It is just sitting at it. It stares at me all day long. Anyways, if you think today is the day that I finally chow down on the Dexter and the Moonrocks probably stale Cheez-Its, let me know. Because that intrusive thought is already there. Frankly, validating it would do me a real solid. Hey, right now, Counting Crows, a long December on X1039.

0: The Alternative, X1039, closing out my air shift with the Pixies. Hey, not a bad way to go about that. Thank you so much for hanging out with me on your Monday morning / afternoon. I am getting out of here. I've got that dreaded Monday pile of work waiting for me at my desk. I'm so excited. Starling is going to be taking over next. She's filling in for Crowley this week because, gosh darn it, wouldn't you know it, he had the audacity to use some PTO, some well-deserved PTO. So Starling is going to keep your playlist going for you. Of course, she's got a very mysterious 3 o'clock throwdown and your shot at scoring some free food from a hatch cover during Extra 420 Vibes. Have a fantastic rest of your Monday. As always, good thoughts and sound decisions to you. I'll catch you tomorrow. It's X1039.
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Smith adding, he's lead singer and songwriter. So much of the stuff that has been written about us in the past focused on a darkness or bleakness, but every time someone wants to talk to me about our band or shows me a tattoo they have of one of our lyrics or wants me to write some lyrics down for them, it's always lyrics that they have love and warmth and hope in them. If you remove them from all their setting or perhaps the way I've sung them, they're not dark at all. Here is Editors, Seriously, and I want you to tell me what you think about it. 719-219-7625. It's X1039.

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2: Hey, this is Starling filling in for Crowley. He left me a song for you today. It's The Editors, Seriously. Musically, Seriously sits at the new wave, indies, rock end of the spectrum. 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Lyrically, it's about finding a way forward in times when life darkens with

There's the 3 o'clock throwdown on X1039. How did you like that one? You can text me 719-219-7625. It is called Seriously from the Editors. And the 3 o'clock throwdown is brought to you by Analog Books, Records and Bar. 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Says that this song, Seriously, from the Editors, not bad, gives off Bob Seger vibes. As I'm looking back at life and learning to live with the choices that lead you to where you are now. That's from Mike. And then Buster says, song is good to fill the void, I guess, mid. I guess some pretty serious opinions on that one. It's X1039.

Fall Out Boy on X1039. I'm Starling, filling in for Crowley. I got No Doubt, Wet Leg, and the Talking Heads later this hour. But now it's the newest groovy tune from Tame Impala, Loser on X1039.

New from the neighborhood on X1039. Looks like Olivia Rodrigo is getting a bit of a flack online. She was doing a concert, and it says that while singing, the singer is seen rigorously rubbing her hands on her armpits before seemingly running them through her hair as if using shampoo or conditioner. She then holds up her hair with her hands for a few moments as she continues to sing. Now, I've been to a few concerts, especially at the Black Sheep, like the Unlikely Candidates. And I will say a lot of people were more than happy to have the artist sweat on them. I remember going to the Morrissey concert. He took his shirt off. It was soaked. And people were practically like ripping it apart to get at it. Tell me what you think. Is this gross? Is this really rock and roll? I feel like it is. You get sweaty when you're performing. It's X1039.

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12: Hey there, Fox 21 Storm Team meteorologist Nick Tipple here, and happy Monday. Starting the week off on a little bit of a breezy note, seeing the wind gusts of up to 20 to even 30 miles an hour through the mid-morning hours, and then eventually starting to taper off just a wee bit as we go into the afternoon. But those winds will be coming in from the south and west, and that'll give us a little bit of some downsloping winds, which means we'll warm up here east of the mountain. So upper 70s for high temperatures in the Pikes Peak region, and low 80s as you travel south towards Pueblo. Sky conditions should remain relatively sunny throughout the daytime. Today there could be a couple clouds, but in terms of any activity coming out of those clouds, going to be a quiet day here across southern Colorado to start the week. Overnight temperatures tonight will fall into the 40s and 50s.
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I'm Starling filling in for Crowley. 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
3: 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This is brought to you by Hatch Cover, and I'm going to be giving away free dinner at Hatch Cover in about 10. But I got a little story for you. Crowley said I had to tell you a funny story. So I used to live in Russia. I was working for an American law firm, and it was about Halloween, and I was like, you know what? We need to decorate a little bit. Let's get some pumpkins, you know, because you can buy a pumpkin anywhere in the United States, pretty much. Really had trouble finding a pumpkin. Finally found a store. Had to call around. Went and picked him up. There were three of us. We all had an enormous pumpkin. Hailed a taxi. Got in the taxi. And the guy looked at us like we were crazy. He's like, you have pumpkins? And we were like, yeah, we're going to cut them up for Halloween. And he was like, Halloween, is that one of those Middle Eastern holidays? We were like, no. So my friend, he started explaining everything about Halloween. And then the guy was like, okay. Then he looks at us, he said, but do you know what the biggest holiday in America is? And we were like, especially me, right? Because I'm American. I was like, no, what is the biggest holiday in America? And he was like, Groundhog Day. They made a movie about it. It's X1039.
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0: 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Now, I've been really bad about getting my Halloween costume ready this year. I have big plans. You know, when you have big plans and they just don't quite come together, that has been me this year. 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
2: Starting off this afternoon's commute with a crash northbound I-25 at Woodman Road. This is off on the left shoulder and stop-and-go traffic from Uinta Street. We've also got a crash Powers Boulevard northbound at Constitution Avenue. Expect to see these vehicles on the right shoulder. And Uinta Street and Mesa Road, we've got a crash there as well. Do expect to see that heavy. 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That's traffic on X1039.
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8: Hey there, Fox 21 Storm Team meteorologist Nick Tipple here, and happy Monday. Starting the week off on a little bit of a breezy note, seeing the wind gusts of up to 20 to even 30 miles an hour through the mid-morning hours, and then eventually starting to taper off just a wee bit as we go into the afternoon. But those winds will be coming in from the south and west, and that'll give us a little bit of some downsloping winds, which means we'll warm up here east of the mountain. So upper 70s for high temperatures in the Pikes Peak region, and low 80s as you travel south towards Pueblo. Sky conditions should remain relatively sunny throughout the daytime. Today there could be a couple clouds, but in terms of any activity coming out of those clouds, going to be a quiet day here across southern Colorado to start the week. Overnight temperatures tonight will fall into the 40s and 50s.
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Yellow Card on X1039. I'm going to announce the winner of that hatch cover dinner after the police. Now it's the Screaming Trees on X1039.

0: 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This is Starling. Who am I talking to?
1: This is Jacob.
0: Well, hello, Jacob. How are you?
1: I'm doing all right. Yourself?
0: I'm fine. Are you trying to win that free dinner and hatch cover?
1: That's a fact, Jack.
0: Awesome. What is the best Halloween costume that you have ever put together?
1: It's going to be crazy. You ready for this?
0: I am ready.
1: Walking, talking, placenta.
0: That is the most amazing thing I've ever heard in my life.
1: Yep, I even got it to drip somehow, some way.
0: Oh my gosh. That is amazing. I love that. Well, you are getting free dinner to hatch cover, sir.
1: Holy smokes, just like that?
0: Just like that. That's all I needed.
1: That's what I'm talking about.
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3: Starting off this afternoon's commute with a crash northbound I-25 at Woodman Road. This is off on the left shoulder and stop-and-go traffic from Uinta Street. We've also got a crash Powers Boulevard northbound at Constitution Avenue. Expect to see these vehicles on the right shoulder. And Uinta Street and Mesa Road, we've got a crash there as well. Do expect to see that heavy. 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
1: Not too much of a change. We still have the crash blocking the left shoulder northbound I-25 at Woodman Road, but this has been creating stop and go back through Uinta Street. Northbound Powers Boulevard at Constitution Avenue, we've got an accident there. Those vehicles on the right shoulder. And Uinta Street at Maysette Road, we've got a crash there also, adding to the commute. This traffic report is sponsored by Staples. 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Staples, that was easy. I'm Leslie Scott. 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

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I'm Starling, filling in for Crowley, and this is the All Request Drive at 5. Got something you want to hear? 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Now we got the red jumpsuit apparatus, courtesy of Mike.

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1: 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I am filling in for Crowley. I'm Starling filling in for Crowley. 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
1: A crash blocking the right lane on Academy Boulevard northbound just after Platt Avenue is already starting to back traffic. It's actually blocking the outside left turn lane out of the shopping center. Powers Boulevard northbound at Constitution Avenue, we've got a crash there as well. It's just north of Constitution. Vehicles there are on the right shoulder. The good news is the accident northbound I-25 at Woodman Road, that has been cleared. 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I'm Leslie Scott. That's traffic on X1039.
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another request on the All Request Drive at 5. That is Coetzel, courtesy of Dylan. I'm Starling, filling in for Crowley. If you got something you want to hear, we still got like a half an hour left. 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

That was a request from Daniel. He is headed to the Rise Again show at Red Rocks right now. 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
1: 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You can win tickets to Paranormal Cirque Voodoo in Pueblo. That's for the October 26th show. It's October 23rd through the 26th. 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
6: A crash blocking the right lane on Academy Boulevard northbound just after Platt Avenue is already starting to back traffic. It's actually blocking the outside left turn lane out of the shopping center. Powers Boulevard northbound at Constitution Avenue, we've got a crash there as well. It's just north of Constitution. Vehicles there are on the right shoulder. The good news is the accident northbound I-25 at Woodman Road, that has been cleared. 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